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0: chen na amen
1: Bawa, one of a drop for story, just an account in Matella, come home, and my work. Yea, you go away, be a moon in the building. Kerwan in Mania, one like walk if you call up, or for you a word was worried, why you don't need mother one of the past. We benefit at this because today, I need one of the compassionate, get a benefit to speak to that. We benefit a better benefit worker, out of the material in this year, and maybe you teach. Betul ke? 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
0: 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I want chawa mea chill speak FM. 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
3: Aiyah.
0: All right. Speak FM lo.
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0: 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It can be a lock palobama, ak board, a chuli mudding, where
3: in
0: it?
3: And
0: then away.
3: Lock palobama, ak board,
0: ak bunga?
3: Daddy Dan.
0: Dan. Okay, fine. We're at him then, Nico. All right. Nong Chibokane. Hello, Speak FM. Hello.
4: Hello.
0: Yes.
4: What's
0: up? What's up? What's up?
4: What's
0: up? What's
4: up? What's
0: up? What's up? What's up? What's up?
4: What's
0: up? What's up? What's up?
4: What's up?
0: Beatrice, and man, now food piano, could be.
4: Ni ti ko wacha ne o meri o enera en to pe o ri
2: a chaki kwere
4: mando kwanyo wa nama na o ti redi
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4: mere dwa ko
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2: a foye le chej mi gwa kido
4: Amen.
2: Man, wait a minute.
4: What
2: do you want? I'm going to go
4: to
2: the
4: house. I'm going to
2: go to the house. I'm going to go to the house. Wi po kere koma diarge.
4: Wi po kere koma diarge ano chi.
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2: Ah, ave chago kerne dong matata.
4: Afoy,
2: to 12 bitters.
4: Amen.
2: All right. Speak FM, hello. 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
5: Hello.
2: Afoy, chuni man ngani?
5: Man Dennis Island.
2: Dennis Island. Bodo chuni ni na di Dennis?
5: Chuma be.
2: And afoy. Well, when it ima be, man?
5: Well, it ima be, eh?
2: Okay. Take it away from me.
5: Yes.
2: Okay.
5: You don't all the speak stuff the family give away. Then a chalaki won't come to executive Namege or keep family gear away.
2: Okay.
5: Yes, get a chalaki, Bukwari, Wayne.
2: That for you.
5: Get a chalaki, all the speak son.
2: All right.
5: Keep family gear.
2: Okay.
5: Last but not least, Madame, Filipino, Wayne. Yes, a foyer, Matthew.
2: And a foyer, foyer, the trial. A duffin. Hello. A foyer, chony duffin.
4: A foyer, chony.
2: A choma bag, a soupy, a chony.
4: Chony.
2: And then the yellow, yellow. It is a soupy, it is a duffin, a soupy. It is in Maoris. Then a kind of number no be the Duffin Kasubi. I watch you. We are maybe go up Duffin. A me way, man.
4: I'm
2: waiting, honey. The local man, a baker winning. Okay, ba.
4: Okay.
2: All right, for you. Men of Duffin, the wind radio. Bako chaki, hakaram bleme.

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2: I request you if you are still sleeping or you are still feeling sleepy, wake up.
1: Pian lo ba yu bugi mama be piri ki go di kone.
2: Because God has prepared something good for you today.
1: Hallelujah.
2: Amen.
1: Ma food pa chero bo pa woro kana?
2: Before I continue, I've not moved alone.
1: A woro ki la teach palo ba chel bane.
2: I've moved with one of the servants of God.
1: Ma endong di twer tuche.
2: Amen. Hallelujah.
1: Amen.
2: Praise God.
1: Amen.
2: I'm by the name called Sandra. I'm so grateful to be in this radio station today. And I tell all the listeners to be close to their radios so that we share the word of God together because it will help us in our daily life. And I want to thank our presenter. May God bless you so much for the good job you Amen. Are doing.
0: Amen. Thank you.
2: Amen.
0: All right.
1: Wow. Mola teach palo ba chele and mo woro ketgi.
2: Amen.
1: Hallelujah.
2: Amen.
1: Moto twalki bot bishop mamekwa.
2: Greetings from our bishop.
1: Bishop Stephen Ochan.
2: Bishop Stephen Ochan.
1: Ano chwalo moto twal niki motvu.
2: He has greeted you all.
1: Hallelujah.
2: Amen.
1: Man church makilwon Jesus the Healer.
2: This is the church called Jesus the Healer.
1: International Ministry.
2: International Ministry.
1: Duane Ogenrot Emmanuel Isaiah.
2: He is called Ogenrot Isaiah Emmanuel.
1: Atia Chelikin Wot me Jesus the Healer.
2: He is one of the sons of Jesus the Healer.
1: Hallelujah.
2: Amen.
1: Iwa yom to 12 pinero matin minongo dakara ini mitito lok paloba.
2: We are so grateful today to have a chance and preach the gospel.
1: Piana ngelo ba atiki yup mabe piri.
2: Because I know that God has a good plan for you to
1: Hallelujah.
2: Amen.
1: Walego.
2: Let's pray.
1: Father, I want to say thank you this morning because you're a good God. Thank you for the blessing of the good climate. Thank you for the privilege of the life you've given us, O Lord. Father, this morning, we ask you to come and bless your word. Come and teach us your word, O Lord, that we may understand what we don't know. Father, this morning, I ask you to bless every ear that will listen to your word. Bring healings to the people who seek your healings, O Lord. And Father, may you deliver the families that need deliverance, O Lord. Father, this morning, I ask you, King of Glory, that may you use me as a vessel to deliver your word. Come and be with us right from the beginning till the end. In Jesus' name.
2: Amen.
1: Amen.
0: Hallelujah.
2: Amen.
1: Today's
2: day we are so grateful. Because God has gave his word.
1: Hallelujah.
2: Amen. This whole week, I was meditating. I meditated so deeply.
1: paniang tutwale kumjim mukene.
2: I did not understand about other things.
1: Abero ki pen ma poli polkare wia.
2: I had questions always in my mind.
1: Abero kapenyo loba.
2: I was asking God.
1: Kiratika word kamon katika penyo loba.
2: Even if I'm going somewhere, I will always ask God.
1: Apenyo loba, waiji loba.
2: I always ask God at God.
1: Pingo.
2: Why?
1: Chatan keme ki dano mangi loy dano mapengiyo.
2: That the devil always focus on the people who knows you more than those ones who doesn't know you.
1: Hallelujah.
2: Amen.
1: Penyo biru karinye wia, lagame pa no chot chot.
2: That question was in my mind, but I couldn't get answers.
1: Piene akwano Bible wang Bible.
2: Because I read a Bible.
1: Kwe chatano biru kaneko.
2: Where it says that the devil came to steal.
1: Kabalo kidon katieko.
2: Where the devil came to steal, kill, and destroy. And I was asking my mind.
1: His
2: mission of stealing, killing, and destroying came to those ones who knows God only, or
1: hallelujah,
2: it came to everyone. Amen. I was asking myself, but I don't get any answer. Then I said, a person who knows Christ, his temptations goes higher. A person who knows Jesus, he always stays in the life of tribulations. A person who knows Christ, maybe sometimes before he knew Christ, he was okay. But when he received Christ in his life, he began finding that he has no peace in his life.
1: Hallelujah.
2: Amen. I was asking myself for so long. I was like, God, why is it like that? Why is it that the devil focus on those ones who praise?
1: Hallelujah.
2: Amen. I was very happy yesterday. When I was thinking about this, I was meditating upon this.
1: Hallelujah.
2: In my life. Amen. Because we have families where there's not anyone who knows God. Where there's no one who focus on prayers. But you'll find that people who practice witchcraft are very many in that family. And you'll find that if God has chosen one person from that family, The life of that person will be full of temptations only. That person who knows Christ, that person in that family whom God has opened his eyes, temptations will be too hard, too strong in his life. Where if that person doesn't stand strong, sometimes temptations can overcome that person.
1: Hallelujah.
2: Amen.
1: What
2: I've understood is that the devil is very happy when God does not open anyone's eyes in any family.
1: Chatan biruki mission madong wajeni utumo kanga tumo pere idogang mangeo Christo.
2: The devil will have a complete mission if there's no one who knows Christ in that family.
1: Hallelujah.
2: Amen.
1: We are called by the Christian.
2: That's why the life of the Christian,
1: the Christian mau chero kangeo Christo,
2: a Christian who knows Christ, you have to know that your life will not be a good life. Because you are like the vessel of the devil. You are like a target of the devil, which the devil wants.
1: Hallelujah.
2: Amen.
1: That's
2: why I thank God so much
1: that
2: a person who knows Christ, even if temptations are too hard, God will always stand beside that person.
1: Hallelujah.
2: Amen.
1: I
2: want us to talk about a certain man in the Bible.
1: La cho mo ma ko luonye ni Daniel.
2: This man who is called Daniel. In the book of Daniel chapter number 6.
1: Ki yabo ki chura chel.
2: When you start from verse 1.
1: Bible lo ko la cho ma ko luonye ni Daniel.
2: The Bible talks about the man called Daniel.
1: Bible wadone.
2: The Bible says,
1: It pleased the king to set over the kingdoms and 120 princes, which should be over the whole kingdom. And over these three presidents, of whom Daniel was first, and the prince might give accounts unto them, and the king should have no damage. Then this Daniel was preferred above the presidents and prince, because an excellent spirit was in him. And the king thought to set him over the whole realm. Hallelujah.
2: Amen. When you start reading this scripture,
1: you'll
2: get to know that there was a man whose name was called Daniel.
1: Bible,
2: the Bible says, it reached a point where the king wanted to choose people to take control over his
1: Bible
2: land. The Bible says that the king selected 120 people to take care of his kingdom. The king sought it deeply and said, no, I have to choose other three great people
1: among them.
2: The Bible says, the king selected other three people. Among the three people, there was a man called Daniel. The Bible says, when the king selected Daniel, Daniel's work was so excellent more than others. Because he used the truth and he used to focus on what he was doing. That's why the Bible says,
1: Daniel.
2: The king loved Daniel so much. That's why he made up his mind to make Daniel over all the people.
1: Hallelujah.
2: Amen.
1: Daniel,
2: because he saw that Daniel was so wise.
1: Daniel Mool.
2: He was humble.
1: Daniel came making all matika timone.
2: He used to focus on what he was doing. Wego
1: kabaka mar Daniel.
2: That's why the king loved him so much.
1: Kai kwano Bible mede kun wajuni.
2: If you continue reading, the Bible tells us that
1: then the presidents and the prince sought to find occasion against Daniel concerning the kingdom, but they could not find none. All false. He was faithful, neither was there any error or fault found in him. Then say to this man, we shall not find any occasion against this Daniel, except we find it against him concerning the law of his God. Praise the Lord.
2: Amen.
1: Bible, what do you mean?
2: The Bible says,
1: kare madung jonu go win you ne. Daniel obella wigem.
2: When these people heard that the king wanted Daniel to be the head of them, these people gathered together and they started making
1: a complaint
2: that this man cannot be our head. We have grown from this land. We who worship the king and do his will, we cannot allow anyone from somewhere to come and lead us. They said, no, we have to gather together and see any complaint.
1: Hallelujah.
2: Over Daniel. Amen. That's why the Bible says, when they understood, they came together to look for any false accusation over Daniel.
1: Praise the Lord.
2: Amen.
1: That's
2: why the Bible says, they looked for any accusation, but it was in vain. Because when they look left and right, they don't see anything.
1: Hallelujah.
2: In Daniel. Amen. And they went back and gathered.
1: What's your name?
2: They said that, you know, if we look for anything to accuse Daniel, we are not going to get any accusation. What we should do is that we have to first touch on his God. We have to look for any law that accuses is God. Because when they see him, he was a very good man. When they see his actions, were very good. There was no any complaint over him. But when they look for any reason to accuse him, they say that we have now to look for the law, for any complaint. When you read the Bible and continues, the Bible says, these people gather together. They look for an accusation over Daniel in vain.
1: Hallelujah.
2: Amen. They went to the king. They said, oh king, live forever. Live forever. King, we have come. You have to bring a law in this land that will stay for 30 days without worshiping any other God. That people, everyone should worship you alone.
1: Hallelujah.
2: Amen. When they went to the king, they asked the king, he said, king, allow this law to work in this land. Because the king was proud of it, the king said, yeah, that is true. Let it be like that. There should be law.

0: baka moko chikano ni.
1: When the king accepted that law,
0: ororong John ni guno otian lok.
1: These people, they got their complaint. Because they knew
0: Daniel ka yo momi timi rene ping pubu biri yo mapat kilo bane.
1: If there's any way of bringing Daniel down, is not far from serving it.
0: Kadum ti yo momi rano ille Christayo Monica money.
1: If there is any way of bringing you as a Christian down
0: somewhere,
1: there will not be complaint, because when they speak, the only way they have to bring you down is when they try to play with your God.
0: You know where?
1: That's why.
0: Daniel,
1: when they saw that Daniel was a man focused on his God, a man that loves his God, a man that works hard for his God, they just saw that that was very important to him and can bring him down. That's why when the king allowed that law to operate, their work was to follow up over Daniel's work. Remember, Daniel was a man who used to pray thrice a day. He could pray three times a day. Because he knew that God, it was God who used to help him. The Bible says, when they made that law function, because Daniel was a man who used to focus
0: Daniel
1: on God,
0: God.
1: Daniel went back to pray. When he went back to pray, he opened the window towards Jerusalem. And he began to pray. As he was asking for help from God, he began to pray. As he was asking for protection from God. The Bible said that when he was praying, immediately these elders came. They found him praying. When they found him praying, the prayers of Daniel, it was like a reason that makes Daniel to fall into a sin. Because the king of that land made a law that no one should be found praying to other gods. But the prayers of Daniel, he wished he was praying to God, it was a reason. It was like a reason that can make him fall in sin. Immediately when they found Daniel praying, the Bible says, these elders, they ran quickly to the king. They said, "Oh, king, live forever. King, we have come. Are you not the one who made this law? That anyone who worship any other god should be thrown into the land." The king said, "That is right. Who has broken that law?" The Bible says, these people called the name of Daniel. When the king heard about the name Daniel, the king couldn't accept that a man whom he loves and trusts is the one who has broken the law.
0: Hallelujah.
1: Amen.
0: The
1: Bible says,
0: the
1: king had no any evil art on Daniel. But those people who were close to the king, they were the one who had evil mindset over Daniel. The Bible says, the king said, the law that I've made can never be changed. The laws that I've made must be fulfilled the way I've said it. Let me tell you something. Some of you have other laws in your home. Maybe your grandparents are the one who made them. Where everyone always followed those laws and no one can break them. Some of you have other laws in your home. Where your father or your mother or your grandparents made those laws. There are other laws in your family. Maybe they have made them in any evil altar somewhere. Where no one can break them. It is like the king said that his laws can never be broken.

0: said that anyone found worshipping another god, they should throw that person into the lion's den. The Bible says that the king made an order to bring Daniel. The Bible says that these people went and brought
1: Daniel.
0: The king couldn't accept that it was Daniel. The king couldn't believe that Daniel was the one who did that thing. But when you see what Daniel was doing, Daniel was not stealing. Daniel was not doing
1: prostitute.
0: Daniel was not doing adultery. He was not doing fornication. The sin which Daniel was committing is the sin of him going to pray to his God. Some of you, prayers alone is bringing confusion in your marriage. Some people, only prayers is bringing prayers can have made some of you lose your friends. Prayers has made some of you to separate from your family. Because some people in your family, they worship evil. Some people, they don't believe in God. Others, they believe in their religion. That's why through the prayers you pray, it has turned like a battle over your life. I've come to tell you this morning that continue trusting in the Lord. Even if people have left you because of prayers, even if your friends are separated from you because you were saved, I've come to tell you this morning, continue focusing on your God, because the God you focus on is the only God who can bring and takes away. A God who sees that if it is worthy for people to stay close to you, you bring them close. The God who can see that this person is worthy to remain alone for this season.
1: Hallelujah.
0: Amen.
1: That's
0: why for you is there that people have separated from you because of prayers. Your marriage is shaking because of prayers. I'm here to tell you that continue with prayers. Continue focusing in your prayers. Because the prayers that you
1: give,
0: even if the answers are not there right now, get to know that your prayers are changing something somewhere.
1: Hallelujah.
0: Amen.
1: The
0: other prayers that people pray, truly the answers will not come now. But those prayers are preparing something in future. They are building your future. They are making the way for you in your future. That's why you, as a Christian who have understood God very well, you have to continue in prayers. You have to continue trusting God. That's why when they brought
1: Daniel,
0: the king saw Daniel and he was wondering. He was also annoyed. Why is it that I have made my laws and you have broken my laws?
1: Hallelujah.
0: Amen.
1: Bible,
0: the Bible says Daniel had no any reason to explain himself.
1: He had
0: no reason to begin asking for forgiveness. Because Daniel knew very well that even if he doesn't speak, he speaks to a certain God. That even if in tribulation, that there's that God who can speak for him. That's why Daniel couldn't even speak.
1: And
0: He had no reason to explain himself or to ask for forgiveness.
1: Hallelujah.
0: Amen.
1: Because
0: he knew very well that the trust he has put in his God, it was not in vain.
1: Hallelujah.
0: Amen.
1: That's
0: why the Bible says, when Daniel stood and was watching over them, the Bible says, the king himself, he had a reason to see the way of helping Daniel. But because those people were close to the king, they were forcing the king. They were the one who made this law. The law you have signed can never be broken. See the land of those people. They made those their laws, and people are following their laws. That's why the king has had no reason to forgive Daniel.
1: Hallelujah.
0: Amen. The king felt every burden in his life to do something evil over a good man. That's why the Bible says, when these people began complaining that he has to do what he has signed, this man should be thrown into the den of the lion.
1: Hallelujah.
0: Amen.
1: The
0: Bible says,
1: these
0: people, they forced the king because of the law. Because the king has made us sign a law. Some of you, when they talk about the laws, some of you were under sin because of the law that they made in your family. Some of you don't go even to your home places because of the laws that are in your family. You fear reaching your village because of the laws that they have made in your village. You fear even reaching to your parents because of the laws which your grandparents made. I've come to tell you this morning, it doesn't matter any law which they made in your family. It doesn't matter any law which they made or they signed in your family. It doesn't matter. I have come to tell you that any law which they've made in your clan, on your family, maybe a witch is the one who made it, or a wizard who has made it. I've come to tell you that it can be changed if God is there. I've come to tell you that law can be changed if God is in it. Because if that law has not changed, God himself will be the one to change it for you.
1: Hallelujah.
0: Amen.
1: That's
0: why the Bible says, when the king had nothing to do, the king said, what I have signed can never be changed. The king ordered that carry this man and throw him into the dens of the lion. Immediately it became like the time of the temptations to Daniel.
1: Hallelujah.
0: Amen.
1: Let
0: me tell you, any situation that you pass through, whether good, even if people judge you, even if people see you as a useless person, even if people laugh at you, let me tell you that is the season of your temptation. God will allow people to laugh at you. God will allow people to accuse you. God will accept you to pass through that temptation. Because he himself knows that through that temptation, you will pass through a great testimony. Through that temptation, you will become as an example to others. When they gave an order that they should throw Daniel into the lion's den, these elders became very happy because they wanted to take the position of Daniel. They were very happy when they heard that the king has ordered. They carried Daniel and they threw him into the lion's pit. The Bible says that they did not only throw him
1: with Daniel,
0: but they closed even the pit. They did not only close it. Even the king picked his ring and he placed it on the rock that we used to close it It was a sign that this man whom they have thrown into the lion's den should not be picked out. Some of you are like Daniel. They don't only bring tribulations over you. They want also to destroy your work. They don't only destroy your work. They want also to kill you.
1: Hallelujah.
0: Amen.
1: But
0: if you're a person who trusts in the Lord, if you are passing through temptations, child of God, begin thanking God. Begin praising God. Because the time of your testimony is coming. The time of a good example is coming. That's why the Bible tells us in the book of James, chapter number 1, verse 2, the Bible says, blessed are you who pass through temptations, because the crown of the glory will be given to you.
1: Hallelujah.
0: Amen. People who move through temptations, they don't move there for their life. People who move in temptation, they don't stay there for long. The time will come where they will be given the crown of glory.
1: Hallelujah.
0: Amen. That's why when Daniel was thrown into the pit of the lions, the Bible says that miracle happened inside there. The lions, which were angry so much, the Bible says that the Lord shut the mouth of the lions. Even though the lions were very angry, they couldn't do anything over Daniel. Let me give you a wonderful thing. When they threw Daniel into the lion's den, remember, before they threw Daniel into the lion's den, Daniel could pray 3 times a day.
1: Hallelujah.
0: Amen.
1: But
0: when they threw Daniel in the lion's pit,
1: Daniel
0: was not praying.
1: Daniel
0: was just thanking God. Daniel was praising God because he knew that the time of his testimony has already come. It reminds me of a certain man whose name was called Paul and Silas. When they threw them into the prison, the Bible says that these people were not praying. Let me tell you, some of you, the time of your prayers has come. The time for you to intercede before God has
1: passed.
0: The only time you have is to thank God for what he has done. The time you have now is to thank God and lift his name in what he's doing. That's why Paul and Silas, even if they were in prison, they were thanking God. They were praising God. They were honoring God. Because they knew very well that God has brought them in that place, that through them people should be delivered, that through them people should see the power of God. That's why they were not wondering. They were not crying, God, you brought us here. Why have you allowed this to happen on us? God, see the temptation you are passing through. See the situation you are passing through. God, I've been passing through temptation. when he was young. Why have you brought you into prison today? They were not crying like that. They were not complaining. Because they knew very well that the God they always pray every day is a God who answers prayers. Some of you always come for prayers every day. You put yourself in praying every day. You come into the church in the morning and you go back in the evening. You pray to God and say, God, God, God, save my life. Deliver my family. God, do a miracle in my family. Do something new in my family. But the prayers that you pray truly, you don't see any answer in your prayer. That's why people even around you, they speak that this person goes very hard in the morning to church and comes back late in the evening, and we don't see any change in his or her life. But the person goes hard in the morning in the church. She always pays the tithe. This person is so focused on his
1: work,
0: but there's not any change in his life.
1: Hallelujah.
0: Amen. God waits for the right time that what he will do in your life will not only remain with you, but it will be like a testimony to those ones who speak against to let the power
1: of God
0: that God has given you should not remain in you alone, but it should pray. That's why when Paul and Cyrus were praising God, other prisoners, they also turned. And they were like, hey, these people are worshiping their God. They are praising God. Instead of crying. Instead of being in sadness. Instead of being in...
1: Hallelujah.
0: Amen.
1: Paul and Cyrus,
0: they knew the God they serve. They knew the King they serve. That's why they continue worshiping their God. They continue praising their God. The Bible says, the miracle of God happened in that prison. When God wants to deliver people, when God wants to deliver his people who trust in him, God will first take you where there is need of deliverance. So that when deliverance comes, that deliverance will come where God has accepted or has chosen that deliverance should take place in
1: and
0: that place. That's why I'm here to tell you that some of you, the time of your prayers has already passed. The time for you to always intercede has passed. You are in the season of thanking God of what he's doing in your life. That's why you, others who are listening from hospital, some of you have stayed in the hospital for 2 weeks. You have stayed for 1 month in the hospital. You have stayed for like 8 months in the hospital. You feel like there's not any change in your life. I've come to tell you, begin thanking God now. Begin honoring God now. Because God has done something good for you.
1: Hallelujah.
0: Amen.
1: Hallelujah.
0: Amen.
1: We are full, Luba.
0: That's why I thank God. Sometimes other things, they don't need prayers. Daniel could pray 3 times a day. But when he was thrown in the lion's pit, he was not praying. Because God did and he shattered the mouth of the lion, and the lion could not do anything. People who thought that they have thrown Daniel in the lion's
1: pit,
0: that Daniel will die there.
1: Hallelujah.
0: Amen.
1: Those
0: people who think that they have taken you to the place of your death, they'll be surprised to see that God has done something which nobody can do yet. I think that these people were celebrating. They were celebrating. They were like, this man who used to disturb us, we have finished him. He is dead as we want. I think others they were saying, these lions have already finished this man.
1: Hallelujah.
0: Amen. Let me tell you, child of God, sometimes people will cause tribulation over your life.
1: Hallelujah.
0: Amen. Some of them, they will take you where they think that's where you'll get your death.
1: Hallelujah.
0: Amen.
1: But
0: they'll be surprised to see that you are just passing over the
1: because
0: God is a God who opens the way where swims to be no way.
1: Hallelujah.
0: Amen.
1: When
0: the children of Israel, they were passing through temptations. The armies of Pharaoh, when Moses was leading the children of Israel, when they reached near the Red Sea, they lost hope. They had nothing to do. The Bible says other people began to cry
1: that,
0: Moses, why have you brought us here? Do you think that there is not any grave in Egypt? The Bible says Moses himself, he asked God, he said, God, surely I've done the way you have said me. I brought your people the way you told me. The Bible says Moses trusted God. Because Moses knew very well that the God who picked people from Egypt will also help them cross the Red Sea. That's why when the army of Pharaoh were chasing after the children of Israel, the army of Pharaoh, they knew very well
1: that
0: there is a Red Sea that will prevent these people from crossing over. That's why they were strong. They were so strong on chasing them. Because they knew that there's somewhere where they will catch them up. The children of Israel looked back. They saw a great army coming. The Bible says other people were afraid, but others were so strong because they knew that their Savior Jesus Christ.
1: Hallelujah.
0: Amen.
1: The
0: Bible says when God turned and asked Moses, what do you have in your hands? The Bible says Moses told God, I have a stick. The Bible says God told Moses that use that stick to open the way. Moses lifted his stick and struck the water, and the sea was departed. Child of God, I want to tell you, when God tells you to go,
1: no
0: any enemy can stand in your way. When God says that my son or my child
1: knows,
0: God knows very well that your ways are clean. God can open a way where people think there's no way.
1: Hallelujah.
0: Amen. That's why when the way was open, the children of Israel began to pass. They began to cross. Others were not believing that they will cross over. Some of you, God is asking you this morning, what do you have?
1: Hallelujah.
0: Amen. In the family that is possessed, what do you have? In a family where the devil has taken control, what do you have? As you a Christian, as you as a prisoner, you as a sick person, what do you have? Some of you, you only have hope. I've come to tell you, the hope you have now will open a way where it seems to be nowhere.
1: Hallelujah.
0: Amen.
1: That's
0: why when Daniel was in the lion's den, those people thought that Daniel would die from there.
1: Hallelujah.
0: Amen.
1: But
0: they were surprised. The Bible says, when Daniel was still in the lion's
1: pit,
0: these people, they had a reason to celebrate. Because they knew very well that Daniel would not pass out. Some of you, there is somewhere, there's a trap where the enemy has enclosed you in it, where they think that your life will end up from there. But they don't know that where they think that you are in a worse condition is where God has given happiness. That's why I've come to tell you, even in the time of temptation or in the times of or in the times where I have no job, or in a time where it is too hot like nowadays, God remains God. Let me tell you something. Some of us, we have lost hope totally. We are seeing the sun is overshining so much. We have begun thinking other things, that maybe next year we are going to die of famine. Next year people are going to die because of poverty.
1: But
0: if God be God, I declare that the year which people have
1: been
0: that will be the year of rejoicing to the Christians.
1: Hallelujah.
0: Amen.
1: Welcome, Daniel.
0: The Bible says that when the king came to check over Daniel,
1: why Daniel?
0: He called up Daniel.
1: Who Daniel?
0: He called Daniel.
1: Lubanimo tirolari.
0: He asked him, Daniel, has your God delivered you? They had the voice of victory. Yes. He said that, oh yes, king. My God has delivered me.
1: Hallelujah.
0: Amen.
1: Bible,
0: the Bible says, when the king realized that Daniel was still alive, the king was very happy. And he ordered that they should pick Daniel out of the pit of the lion.
1: Hallelujah.
0: Amen.
1: When
0: they picked Daniel, the king again ordered that everyone who brought tribulations over Daniel, they should throw them into the lion's den. I thank God that when they threw those people into the lion's den, even before reaching down, the lions grabbed them up. That's why in the book of Jeremiah 17:18, that let all those who bring tribulations over me, let them be ashamed.
1: Hallelujah.
0: Amen. We thank God so much. We thank God so much.
1: Hallelujah.
0: Amen.
1: But again, the Christian,
0: have hope.
1: God
0: sees you every day in your struggles. Because of time, I'm ending like this. We have a lot to share.
1: Hallelujah.
0: Amen.
2: 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Julie. What Julie? Make Florence.
3: I don't know. Sam
2: 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All right, we are going to Chimokane, me, Quatch Melagam, Miggy, come on, take a cooper, get by Yaki, me, Lowing Radio, speaker family.
3: No.
2: Julius, you come to go on to me? 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
3: going to my one.
2: And Annie?
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2: Before the 12 Haldo.
3: I'm going to be a family. Hmm. I'm going to be
2: Kan jarum kami itu jangan kami untuk
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3: My bloodline is red. Is 6 FM. I will hear my bear. Where God is,
2: Amen. Metigum bene. All right. Chawa cherga tumoro wakwa dukchen wanen ket medol ne kelega mache kelega bene kone la kwar be mien number chimba mege inde gam chim number ne wara metigi kupe kende ajoli.
1: Amen. I'm gonna fall down on the chumago go chim.
0: I want to thank everyone who has called in.
1: Kidano mapedumbu no kare.
0: Even those ones who have not got the time to call in.
1: Angelo bang, mio get my chuni.
0: I know that God knows what is inside your heart.
1: Hallelujah.
0: Amen.
1: We are gonna follow band to 12 people go chim.
0: That's why I want to thank God for everyone who has called in.
1: Won ma beno tika gomo me go chim.
0: Even those ones who have been desiring to call.
1: Hallelujah.
0: Amen.
1: Angelo bang, when you get mau mian watch ne.
0: I know that God has heard what he wanted to say.
1: Hallelujah.
0: Amen.
1: We can let people.
0: Let me pray for you.
1: Father,
0: I want to thank you for this moment.
1: I
0: thank you for everyone who has called in. I want to say thank you for those ones who wanted to call also. God, you are a God who restores hope. Where there is no hope, you reveal yourself and you say that you are God. God, glory be to you. Because you are a holy God. There's not any other God apart from you. Lord, I pray for the situation we are in. That may you bring the rain of happiness in our life. God, where there is no hope. In a family where there is no hope. I pray that may you restore hope in that family. Those ones who are passing through pain. The pain of their heart. The pain of sickness. The pain of temptation. Lord, reveal yourself to them that you are God. I pray for those ones who are suffering in the hospital. Father, may you take healing in those places.
1: And
0: everyone who has heard your word this morning, let your word be like healing to them. My Father, my Father, for me, I believe that you are God. I believe that you are God who answers prayers. God, help your people. Help the people of this land. Help the people of Northern
1: Uganda.
0: Help the people of Uganda. Help the people in Africa. God, help the people in different countries. Reveal your glory. I thank you, O God. In the name of Jesus, we have prayed and believed.
1: Hallelujah. Amen.
0: As we conclude,
1: one will be More Jesus the Healer.
0: We are a team from Jesus the Healer.
1: Under the leadership of Bishop Stephen Ochan.
0: Yeah, under the leadership of Bishop.
1: Babawa.
0: We are so happy for our father. Because
1: he
0: is a good father.
1: Hallelujah.
0: Amen. So I request people, the servants of God who are outside there, that let's stand together to pray
1: in
0: for people. This is the time where we need God more.
1: Hallelujah.
0: Amen. The contact of our bishop is, if you want to connect to him,
1: now Chimba Bishop, what is 0782 956 783? Jera Bero Abora Rio
0: 0782
1: A Beach Abumwana Beach
0: 95
1: A Beach Yela Bero
0: 67
1: Abora Deck
0: 83. That is the number of our bishop. If you want to call him for anything, his number is always available. Yeah, his number is 0763 70 65 11 0763 70 65 11. Amen.
1: Lega wa tie service maroma deck first service ya pecha wa chel kinuchu.
0: Our prayers have three services from
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0: The second one begins at 10 and it ends.
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0: And we have the one which is called deliverance chake
1: chawa
0: service.
1: Chake chawa mwen kinuchu.
0: It starts at 3.
1: Gip chawa chel kinuchu.
0: And it ends at
1: Nong chawa
0: at 7.
1: Iripekedwa.
0: Get time and meet Luba together with us. God all bless right. You.
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2: 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come a team for you before you bear. Dad, I don't bear. One way Lego war before you let you be a dear for my enemy anywhere. Well, Lego, they were a treat, but for you be a dear for my enemy anywhere. What I pay me any one will party. In me any one work one will make you pay. Pian anyway, Jim party, don't tip polo. Joma in tin a quantity good dear one and go no Joma in the known to give party, Michel Banner. Ji one for the known, a pair of party, worry. One of what you can you are, anywhere one but can marry twin one, will you pay my bear? Dang, Anna Biano like Machella DJ, I call you, and you put you in Lutioni, and you Lutioni my bear, we're going looking on young. We reckon money, my picket to me, pardon me, will you pa? Piany mere me, you put a can in pay Biano can never got him up, Biano can when you come got him up. In a Biano Catier, yeah, work deep, but what is Jesus Christ good twin ye? A Lego man can walk about in Jesus Christ.
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2: 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Wanky gingy, charm, okay, meet us, corner, and when money, real money, can you? Any a big money, can you, and your car? And to teach your kid a court. Court in a benefit to Manaka young. We open our court of a tomb. 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
1: 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Hello, Speak FM?
3: Hello?
1: Yes.
3: Hello?
1: Hello, Speak FM. Amen. Irene? Okay, for you. Right, waiting a rice speaker can, a miroka bedu, keda rem benetia matek katimiti, messenger like pire. Hello?
3: Hello?
1: Yes, so for you, Choli, la dira chilam.
3: Hello?
1: Hello? For you. Right, I'm on a bit of chillam, anything on my kucha, do a hofoch, or for you, my take. Hello, Speak FM.
3: No.
1: Yes.
3: No.
1: Oh, too winny, too winny, too locking out, Kikwene.
3: Hello.
1: Hello. In log one or two winny, yeah.
3: Hello.
1: Oh, my God. Log one or two winny, too winny.
3: Hello.
1: Okay. No, to Kenne. Yes, Mego Florence.
4: Hello.
1: How are you, Choni?
4: I'm fine. The trial is Choni. I'm
1: Choma Ben.
4: I'm Ning Tuan. I'm
1: fine. Ning Tuan. For you.
4: I'm here for Mego Florence. The trial is Choni. I'm Choni. I'm don't know a pretty junior doctor, you alarm, etoka o my talk, pimu met. Etoka, down in lao, eka, eka.
1: Jane.
4: He bought a credit kind of dip my way.
1: He
4: took a larum, he taking on my car. Macumoka, I'm not to our meal, I'm American at Montilla. See, I met a four male flowers, a twin don't bear, I met a no Joe Matilda, I'm a good win you my pair. 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I thought it was trying to buy me for my goom.
1: Oh, fire. All right, and then la we radio. 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
5: Hello.
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2: Chone.
1: Chima giki. Hello, speaker FM. Yes. Hello. 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
3: Hello.
1: Utiu winyi. What you knocking out, Kikwenini? Anna Wachika don't yin it down in your petty when you are in the Loha Loha La Win Radio. Speaker Femelo?
3: Hello.
1: Yes. James Kiyamoro. Genesis. Okay. Yeah, okay. Line. Jawa bedo to moba. I mean, opportunity, but you got any kicking down. Hello, Speaker Fem?
3: Hello.
1: Yes.
3: Hello, Dennis.
1: Watch out, my back on in.
3: Okay, Samuel Kipalaro.
1: Samuel Kipalaro. Yes, Samuel.
3: You can name to Biram.
1: Hmm.
3: I can't get your mobile.
1: Okay.
3: You need to call you on the way.
1: You need to when you're ready, Samuel.
3: Hey.
1: She want to teach our me wedo.
3: Okay.
1: Yes. All right. 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
2: Okay. Okay. Okay. Okay. Okay. Okay. Okay. Okay. Okay. Okay. Okay. Okay. Okay. Okay. Okay. Okay. Okay. Okay. Okay. Okay. Okay. Okay. Okay. Okay. Okay. Okay. Okay. Okay. Okay. Okay. Okay. Okay. Okay. Okay.
1: Okay, be very care, monomemine, eh? La we ready wang Bible, a neonipola dano benedong, some beru jabuli.
2: Wang Bible, kama loki kwanyogi, ye man shakene, obero gospel pa John chapter 16, verse 25-33. Gospel pa John, the gospel according to John chapter 16 verse 25-33. Mucho bolori ubero Psalms. 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
6: Right, teneno la win radio wa winyo lok mamit, mamwanya mataka dida kibora kwa marin, bedon kiti winyo wa yukere, tiuke la kele ya giki, wanuchi manu karate kibori, nota bira bira biro, angwena 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
6: Wara kiken. 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Okay. 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
8: Hello. Speak FM.
6: Yes, speak FM. Oh,
8: yes, please.
6: Mopoe na.
8: Mame ya konga kwa rukonya. Ni dani yedi change ya ren.
6: Yes.
8: Nila kwa rukonya.
6: Hmm.
8: Mama ndi yine maduka ni kalati ya.
6: Okay.
8: Get out there, Rabavella.
7: Amen.
6: Okay. In one pagalatiani, any? Chida, it me to Dohila, Macamega, Yellow Mope, while no at Mukene. Hello, speak FM.
8: Hello.
6: Yes.
8: What
6: for you, Matek?
8: Hmm.
6: Angani?
8: Dennis Kippable.
6: Dennis Kippable. Yes, Dennis? Radio and then nene ukire mekele ne okoye giki nota bira bira biro angwena chela angwen abichel abichel abich nyike rikani tigo ichimie wawinyo kibori eni chao kereda dungin peinu ochawa nyukare mecherka lega endo ngwano tigang lega en la win radio so pira tima tek chima giki kanyo tie neno dano ti line hello speak FM. 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
6: 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Hello, speak FM.
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1: It's a big day for the people of Uganda, but I'm taking the lead in making that statement.
2: Government is sending money, and this program is demand-driven, and people are now fearing to get this money.
3: 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This makes planning very, very difficult. And normally we have been working on guesswork.
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0: Agago residents demand action as elephant and buffalo invasions threaten livelihoods. General Muhoozi orders police officers to wear name tags and badge numbers. And Guinea buries 36 victims of a Conakry landfill collapse. I am Agueng Liz with the latest news. Leaders and residents in Gago district are demanding urgent government intervention to address escalating human-wildlife conflicts as herds of elephants and buffaloes continue invading local communities, destroying crops and threatening livelihoods. Speaking on the crisis, Omia Pachua Sub-County LT3 Chairperson Honorable Bira Quinto Court criticized the government for prioritizing wildlife conservation over the safety and livelihoods of communities living alongside protected areas. Quinto noted that despite consistently supporting the ruling NRM government, Agago residents continue to bear the heavy cost of wildlife invasions. He reported that over 100 elephants recently invaded two villages in the sub-county, destroying vast fields of crops and leaving households in the distress. While acknowledging official reports that Umia Pachua sits within an established animal migration corridor, Quinto insisted this should not excuse the government from protecting its citizens. Dr. Eric Inyel Morris, the official in charge of Kidepo Valley National Park, stated that the Uganda Wildlife Authority has deployed over 17 tracking collars on elephants to monitor the movement. However, he acknowledged the challenge of accurately assessing herd sizes. He added that elephants are highly intelligent animals that strictly follow generational migratory routes, now frequently disrupted by human population growth and expanding settlements into historic buffer zones. To provide a long-term solution, Uganda Wildlife Authority is prioritizing electric fencing across six major conflict hotspots. The installation has already commenced in Karenga District, with the Uganda Wildlife Authority awaiting additional materials. Dr. Eric's expressed optimism that affected communities could see significant relief within 5 months once installation is complete. In the national news, the Chief of Defense Forces, General Muhoozi Kainerugaba, has directed all Uganda police officers to prominently display their name tags and identification numbers on their uniforms. Muhoozi said the directive is intended to promote accountability and transparency within the police force. He issued the directive in a post on X, formerly Twitter, in which he said the officers would be required to display their names and badge numbers on specific parts of their uniforms. He further said members of the public have a right to ask for the identity of officers involved in arrest. The directive, if implemented across the force, would make it easier for members of the public to identify individual officers and provide a clearer trial of accountability during arrests and other police operations. In Uganda, the directive would add another layer of visible identification to police uniforms and could make it easier for police authorities to trace individual officers when complaints or allegations of misconduct are made. The question of police identification has also featured in wider discussions about police accountability, particularly in cases involving arrest, such as detention and allegations of misconduct. 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From the African News, Sagini held a mass funeral attended by thousands on Friday for the 36 people killed in a landfill collapse in a suburb of the capital last month following heavy rains. Many of the victims were sleeping when a part of the massive garbage dump located near homes in the Dar es Salaam neighborhood gave away overnight between August 22nd and 23rd. During the ceremony Friday, authorities announced an updated toll of 36, including that there were 17 Sierra Leonean nationals among the dead. The 36 bodies were taken to mosque in Bambetu, a Conakry suburb, for Muslim funeral prayers. From the international news, the United Nations General Assembly on Friday endorsed a new world map that represents Africa more accurately in its larger size, a culmination of a recent campaign held by African countries and advocacy groups. Friday's resolution, which was sponsored by Togo and backed by members of the African Union, was passed with 164 member states voting in favor. Only the United States voted against. While six other countries, like Serbia, Estonia, Georgia, Lithuania, Moldova, and Ukraine, abstained. The vote encourages governments and institutions around the world to replace the traditional Mokata map, commonly used since the 16th century, with the eco-health projection that advocates and geographers say shows locations more accurately. The Mokata projection shows Greenland and Africa as appearing to be about the same size, whereas in the eco-health projection that shows continents in their true proportions, Africa is 14 times larger than Greenland.
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0: Sub-county and parish leaders in Nakaseke District implementing the government's parish development model have raised concern over increasing cases of cattle theft, warning that the vice is creating fear among residents, particularly farmers who borrowed money under the program to invest in livestock. The leaders say that some farmers who report stolen animals to police receive little or no assistance, leaving them vulnerable to significant losses. John Senyonjo Anyakire, the chairperson of Kasiso Parish in Kitio Sub-County, said cattle thieves recently raided the area and stole more than 20 cows. He said the situation had become more worrying because some of the suspected thieves are believed to be armed, making cattle keepers afraid to confront them. Nakaseke District Police Commander SP Christopher Asendija blamed part of the problem on some livestock owners who allegedly negotiate with the suspects after their arrests.

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0: Enemy or by Wajani, Nero Mama Benny, Nino Nama Timmy. 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
1: 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Down Bebe near away.
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1: 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Ugamu chanis and the night. Chiargamu stand big. 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
0: Dana me a better luo. 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He ought by your pangor be no pair. 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Your can change a bit to change a bit by picking an gangi, but don't want to tell by picking up ping on. I'm too busy. 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You are too busy, too busy, too busy. 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Too busy, it be toba. 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
0: In pay me what change a bit in the way. 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
0: Then we'll come back, kill Shan.
1: You are getting an eye at him, Garan Coma. The teeny becana, you are getting a tech coma. At the Anaya Guru.
0: 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Oh, Ganga Worki Cavani, young but no pale row. 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
0: 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What Campara, Bacher, Campara Dangong, Tichoba, cover a woman, the woo, Gucher Machaca, Gucher Robara, but Dano Pong, Chacher Gang, Dano, you
4: Campara Ganko,
0: eh?
4: Lira.
0: And you can know for you won't mounting. Karma Kontye, who then you can guy with woo.
4: Who
0: be down the call about on what do, Lubaco, Lubaco, Bedo Kony woo, who take a guinea more, we take a willow, pale mirror water by, it's in the bed, Nan won't take wa, kicking up a wee willow, Manuta, Napa willow, Napa willow, Kunfuwa, I can chop
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0: When you invite in,
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4: Obiru,
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4: to fall about.
0: Amen.
4: 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I truly know to Carmel about ye. 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
5: You are young.
0: Then we get a boy, lip pep, and then kill a little rig, get a good two timon. Then twinny, then you yamo, or uminian. My yamo, roll, roll, roll, roll. When not it will away, ya dummy, benepe, and yenye pepedon,
5: you want one.
0: Huh? Then I go kill a little.
5: Take up at it.
0: Then come cherry now. Then name Kerana Muling again, and we'll be all doctor who you pick a wagon or a water tea. Utiuba.
5: I'm a don.
0: Yes.
5: And now we're mal.
0: Yo.
5: Because I get we be in my mal doctor.
0: Let it you.
5: Doctor Quen.
0: Do I the BNH Street? BNH Street come a woman long a word. They name Kala come down.
1: What is summarizing? 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
0: Nan don't Kala come down. Nan Kala down and man particular wedding and not particular wedding. Let it to you. And Parana, you a tin me and make me you. Tim change your bed down me lock kit gi in any being you kiri being you lobao a guanya kika kwene jokene one good tall mountain you get no picking egg go in shaggy and go be the one gang he joy would draw her it even kit you bala dim
5: and the dog be a gitten watching whatever summarize
0: watching
5: why be a look palubao begin maquo
0: maquo
5: back to you mate
0: to you be mate
5: beat be a garu pala luchuan
0: yes.
5: My lebe beep the rio.
0: Yo.
5: Waga. 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
0: Pil.
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0: Yeah.
6: Okay, now. 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
6: 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Iting ba ja mo ti ka ti la de te po mete ngo le wa kolo.
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1: Yeah. Okay. Hello, Joel. Hono nga to kene line. 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
7: Hello.
1: Yes, Joel.
7: Cho, nini ngeide.
1: Wana cho ma be.
7: Po, elu tita la ba, eno.
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0: Boy, okay.
5: Man,
7: I would do you and short on that, right?
0: Yeah.
7: There, my dog, I'm not just a dark walk, I can hear, but look at that. 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That's it. 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
2: Enforcement of policies in secondary schools. Tika Army. Binon, Department of Fonye, a local government. Tiki to have a deep go primary schools. Ma, give me a team, not even very quick and very honestly. But the secondary school, you know, Giano Pokeo, Lokmojara, Mutual, Lokajoti, Wati Mukwida, Lokawad, Wati Mukwida. 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And what I report to from the secretary.
1: 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You make one bear, Yaru Vetcher, at Ye Kamaling, Loma Quaponye, keep a bit of Palotero one.
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1: 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You know, Lock Magitika, what you need, Lutiano, Matiano, Marapar, Der, Paranguen, Parabit, Parabichiel. 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
1: 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Leo Jim Nemukere with me and then there is competition.
0: Uh-huh.
1: 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That is how it is seen.
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1: 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Mianne be Norway,
0: we want to be in the champion and that deep, you see. Amba, Jari, almost. Now, so that kind of state, and only. Capri and Babe, and like it getting to it, Babe. 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What do you care, my loke, lotier, mamma, locum art, locum beru? 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Now, and yet, eating willow in the curry, in young the period of 20 years, each other locate the car any, Nemco Gim Ticomanda, they will end. Now, this is a point back in low Latin Romania. 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
0: and you see the nature of our setting, Ben. Panya pingo polkara, you might chow dongo center, don't shock a school lawyer come again. Kitano me kept Benny Poka can animal, school a quo bino, my pia gimo chow dong in it. Now the dean at the end of schools apart. So in only Gangquan, K and Canomony, Tigutana Tena Cachel. Now can't control more than Pere, Mobetime. So, my people are blaming the team on nipping on who we are on the problem. When you go set up my martin in what are we able to do? My child down on the area, and only what I'm so do tell the teller, my area, and only what I'm team getting on, what people can't want, what I'm getting in. My people are carcass because the team are always overtaken by things. Give you my car,
1: Mr. Troy Wagner. 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Not my ball, though, Timo Ball. Near money, Anna was a cutaway John in the '80s. My one go at Jerigan Guan. Our key page will be no good public. 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Kiriguan is good page. But now, John Chani Uno Kuriqua money, our society, Petit Chan Society, Matian. Petit Chan Society, Matian. So, Kumbetini. 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
8: This corruption kambala antika fighting in a good cost. 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He's also one of the corrupt fashion car. Anyway, that will be real wealthy, Joe. Real wealthy. Why has government so encouraged a majority in a nature application? 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
5: Mana ye gankal, maloka di kateki here. 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
1: 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Okay, Rokia Nimba Lutinwa.
2: Enforcement of policies in secondary schools. Tika Army. Been on the department for ye, in local government. Tiki to have a deep go primary schools. Ma, give me a team in the team very quick and very honestly. But the secondary school, you know, Jayano Pokeo, Lok Pochara, Mujul, Lokajoti, Wati Mukwida, Loka Ward, Wati Mukwida. Now, Wati Mukwida, meal that kind of gap, vulnerability, kidney money, those this thing. You know, Jay, a government, but a little bit secondary school, and what I report to Pama Secretary.
1: You make one bear, Yaru Vecha, at Ye Kamaling, Loma Quaponye, Kippe, Palutino Quan.
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6: Anna Foyle, a radio program in the Richard Yachin, in the Gluonia Tinga.
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6: Bob made a new team by Chilingo. 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
5: 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And the team did the year any what ticket to Tiano Pajo, can you? Madonna T. Wayo and meet a new big chocolate Tiano. 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Anakin Yapo we love Mauka Teti Kamaling, Nuru Kit Mako, Tika Karoke, Enu, Mabina Jimapol, Okarma Bay. Mafut Pay or Cheroca, Nano, Log Mokanama Tika Bin, where Duke Chanking, you may check. Why when you nick Log Moma Chico Chico, Kawa Bin may take a kind, man speak FM.
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1: Hello, Speak FM. 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

0: Nung mid mabe loyo, in network mabe loyo weng in Uganda. 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
0: 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Yes, Mr. Jasper.
1: Po ya ba. Yes, I'm probably by Buana Tier.
0: How for it, one?
1: Probably finally, see it, everyone.
0: Hmm.
1: In your car, my son, look for the notes this afternoon, it's a better than.
0: Hmm.
1: In your door, look for the notes school, the priest, the mom, you're telling us regularly.
0: Hmm.
1: Your mentor. And then, All their messages were synchronized in Iraq, Murad.
0: Mm.
1: We were four command. But now, look for the whole world. It's all, and see, even radio like this, some of the adverts are not true. Ah, Kwane, Tukesiel, don't want to. Ah, Tukesiel, don't want to. Hope it's better, Dek. Bon, Paramore, Kat. What kind of message are you looking at in Latin? So, now the message that needs to work does not work today.
0: Okay.
1: The challenge now, the challenge today is to get a message that works today. And I put that no answer, whatever. Because the commander, the TO don't ya. Then, the TEN commander, the percentage factor of Meren Mahamada, what method are we going to use? If you get a Latin, my business, you're a friend. Number you know, the minority has come to propose some local. They think in each society needs to fix children. That's what has broken down. But I believe the nuclear family, for our to manage no more. That's a Latino, this is no more, no more, no more, no more, no more, no more, no more, that is the president of the country. Nyakano, the, Lamin Baba, no more, Ramulok, that is the winner. So that nuclear family is not possible to them before you even get the land of the plan. Men and me, not even me, so what we mean. So that's some of my family. Otherwise, what method are we going to use to get located in Calabara to do the follower? Challenges won't have to happen. A foil.
0: A foil, to one.
1: Otherwise, no vaccine, double by double.
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4: Of sio foyo amiro foyo jomo goichim kidong foyo laremwa jumeo melo kulokmao samarize lokpolweng. 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Check my dead lawyer and a gang at inning. 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He did 1P7. He did go see the one, see the two go yacho iri. 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No, Lutina will be located gay, and you're located gay, Kitor Dana Loka Cielo, Kubichavani, Nima Walgain. In only cinema teacher, cinema teacher, team member disciplinary. 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
8: enforcement of policies in secondary schools tika army binori department for nye in local government tiki to have a deep go primary schools ma give me team minute very quick and very honestly but the secondary school you know jae no pokeo lok pochara mochul lok ajoti kwati mukuja lok award spinner kwati mukuja now so kwati mukuja meo that kind of gap vulnerability can be managed those this thing you know jae girl but every secondary school and what it, I report to from the secretary
7: ichi champion You make one bear, Yaru Vetcha, at Ye Kamaling, Loma Quaponye, Kippe, Birpalotiro Quan.
8: Timudama Niko, the man, who know Tianya, my man, Quanguman.
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8: Kiruen, Director, Tikanan, and a book chemistry, Niki.
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0: 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Pierre Bourg, we are going to turn that bitch. 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
1: order to put that man
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0: Manangagi Quenny. 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
0: one in order? 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
5: 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Yan Matina, you and my Maggie, Berenny and Wabichel, Midwamb, when? So Ben Mary Ready, American, Ben Mary State, Mountain Speaker Famous Studio, Tick Ivan Glover, Itika when you community connect.

0: And then we be at a dick, but you're material Romney and you and my mega to watch yet again a happy birthday. For now, you put in more vibes, music, magua. 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
1: Yeah. 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Yeah. Y'all know how this shit go. You know. All eyes on Buffalo.
0: Jimmy Do. All the legends play here.
2: Yeah. I love it.
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5: Get a poor way of one, don't nail Speak for ma, don't nail me.
6: Okay, I put the man. I want food don't carry con my car smart again. Of course, we have no weekend. My making no word, my note is steady. Hey, you dear man, Martina, don't get a kick. I'm a knock knock. 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I took you PA, your man, Rio, I win radio. I win conga to but quarter match, Carolina. Hello, speak of him.
7: Hello,
6: Manangagi. Hey yo. I watch let one turning our wood man. Said hey yo.
7: Program me go out in better.
6: I poor material did
7: that.
6: Okay. Apoye matiakari de.
7: Kila vuan.
6: Okay.
7: Ziki maro dar.
6: Weka wingo.
7: Dar. Last king of Paiera to the cup knowledge.
6: Last king of Paiera.
7: Wow, the candle.
6: Apoye matiakari da word man.
7: Last king of Paiera.
6: Huh?
7: Apoye matiakari da word
6: man. Ayera my can pe. You ready?
7: Yeah. And then no.
6: Apoye.
7: I
6: want to watch that one. Very good. I'm going to
8: interview
6: you right now. Okay. Okay, when you take me to Last King of Paiera.
9: Last King of Paiera.
6: The Last King of Paiera, la win radio. I don't care the bit you can we are stepping to the next hour of the show. You studio, it's Ivan Glover. 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

0: Okay, apoyo kuchen ke meno tay mwana ma yen benge ka chao ma rio wadonye ni pap mwano lega mo easy meno pe joma lunch mo megi tie ready ko in the name of the Father, the Son, and the Holy Spirit.
1: Lord Jesus, it is you who wakes me up every day. And I am forever grateful for your love. This is why I pray. You let me touch so many people, and it's all for the good. I influenced so many children. I never thought that I would. And I couldn't take credit for the love they get, because it all comes from you, Lord. I'm just the one that's giving it. And when it seems like the pressure gets to be too much, I take time out and pray and ask that you be my crutch. Lord, I am not perfect by a long shot. I confess to you daily. But I work hard every day, and I hope that you hear me. In my heart, I mean well. But if you'll help me to grow, then what I have in my heart will begin to show. And when I get going, I'm not looking back for nothing, because I will know where I'm headed. And I'm so tired of the suffering. I stand before you, a weakened version of your reflection, begging for direction, for my soul needs resurrection. I don't deserve what you've given me, but you never took it from me. Because I am grateful, and I use it, and I do not worship money. If what you want from me is to bring your children to you, my regret is only having one life to do it instead of two. Amen.
0: Amen. I put it over here and came, man, I don't want no, like I'm a chick, my mate. Idi cheng mene yana matina ngeka lunch, we'll make it ready. 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And then SMS kaptika tunani kere. What's up, Ivan Glover, this is the word man. This is a nga. I will say ga. From Pabuo. 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Okay, suck for love. 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By Tupac Shakur, when chera titumba the fans. When? Mano following, speak FM Kara. Dude, hello, Ivan Glover. This is a pro from Omor. When greetings to Zay, my Meg and your dad. Matika enjoying the vibes. Wow. Okay, Ivan Glover, this is Jabuli from Leberline. Play for me, Ghetto Child by Shaggy. Charity Tumbad Becca Dorian. And of course, not forgetting Bob Kia UA. And lastly, to Lango. To Imad Lango, Matie Ring Road. Do to get your Benny by. Poor bed by man when you pour a lala, but kick out when you're ready. Bed by man off with it. Hello, Ivan Glover. What a great show. This is Daniel from Changer. When you play for me, Loyal by Chris Breezy, featuring Lil Wayne and French Montana. When we appeal to more track Manchester United fans, when? Here am I again, play. And okay, can you come? We are male, we don't name a pair of mighty. Eh, ten gilaya. What a bay, madam. What Maria? What a bay, madam. You take high percent, Miloy, Mapelare. Why 62.9? Everton 12.9. So kaya neno gape kita bokere. Weko miyo high chance ki Manchester United mi loyo. 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Wow. Okay, kanin, this is Selector Baby DJ Ambassador pa Manchester United from Kweo. When you play for me, you know what you want by Avant, Kachil Lil Wayne. Here I can put in the quit a mod. Hello.
2: Hello.
0: Mangagi Quen.
2: Hope you survive. Good point, Tiara.
0: Hope you survive.
2: Yo.
0: Buon Tiara Tiening.
2: It is very cool. Like a goat in a representing cover.
0: Very good. It's your bad.
2: What again?
0: Sour.
2: Machela, mot kon bon ting wayay na marama ter ko ji.
0: Ok.
2: Chel Ziggy Ziggy International. Mario de Bongo cover, all flavor in the area. Wayay nge nge po dan ya karama.
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2: What a cat is still a good track, Mama. We give a wheelie, yeah.
0: My man, any
2: Ashanti, give me Jaroon.
0: Ashanti, give me Jaroon.
2: Yeah,
0: when I kill one, okay. Then we got 20k watching you win.
2: Ah, wait,
0: we got sampling. Yeah, you know, when you have
2: your sampling. What a cat,
0: I mean, and I don't tie it to a little bit on the always on time.
2: Always on time. And now we are will we lay out.
0: And I wish you need to get I wish you need to get to a wheel with you quarrel.
2: Lagada.
0: A boy, my dear, will be on.
2: Lagada, I am on all these coaches, the Bull Army. Wine long.
0: A boy, my dear, did that.
2: What again?
0: Wow. Okay, Bobiano. Okay, mi anakita de kerela we need studio me 89.5 speaker FM more vibes so when one mer you been my yum you been my yum eh one rock music makao bien e kenyo bienu no ena chuny ni kome bienu ma oketa tako bogi ni when not e matu ma ki music my yum ma petem la we need studio tik Ivan Glover.

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0: yo. 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On your limo in www.kbet.ug. It take you to the online. Kebet grip room. 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Get you to go lodge per bag here at home.
1: 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Come get it right here. It's time to connect the beats, the bars, the culture, all in one place.
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0: du ko chen ki meno law ina di met twan a ti ki tung ban nga ki tung bar avan wa you know what whatever a ti ki kora mane line kan low speak fm allo it cha me ana wa
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1: Juicy.
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2: Aria.
0: No, Aria. No,
2: Aria. No, Aria.
0: No, Aria. No, Aria. No, Aria. No, Aria. No, Aria. No, Aria. No,
2: Aria.
0: No, Aria. No,
2: Aria.
0: No, Aria. No,
2: Aria.
0: No,
2: Aria.
0: No, Aria. No, Aria. No, Aria. No, Judas Rap Knowledge the Akbar.
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3: Hey, producer Melix, you ready?
4: Yeah.
3: Here we go. Yeah. It's right in front of you right now, man. 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
1: city to city, coast to coast,
0: 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It's community connect. Yeah. 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
2: But come on, it is the bowl. 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
1: Nice. 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What's up? 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
2: All eyes on you.
3: We'll do. 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
1: Yeah.
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0: 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My man, any.
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1: Yeah.
0: Well, have a time of checking. What did you try to mod come?
1: More big Ziki, Aqua.
0: Uh-huh.
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1: Ahi radio kapi yema ya weekend wapekar.
0: Apo yema tegra bed mere chok speak FM mukare duje. 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

0: Me to twala we radio art kitung about 50 cent kilo disco inferno. 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
0: Mana nga kwe?
1: Mana le?
0: Hmm.
1: What would
0: you? But what team abe and at it locking ani?
1: Alex
0: Peche. 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
1: But it is steady.
0: Man of Tunga Kwan, I come in, but it is steady fully. 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
1: type of a pilot,
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0: Apoi duku chen ki meno la win radio angen watika word ma bea da ke muziki the last hour of the show community kona ikanen ko hello Ivan Glover. Okay, chocho ene ngonye nga kono nye kilwane master. Master from Lagura Wine, the nice, the biggest radio station in northern Uganda. 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I yell a pet, take it on the category, my mega. I've been Nana Tuki Juar, Nayet in Lawin Radio. Hello, Ivan Glover, this is incredible. Incredible corner, nah, my killer chair for your dining morning. Yanging Santa, Kichar, Kinging Gene, Tieben, Kichar, my papa. 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Watch yet K Gangquan, Maquan, and I said, Ranqua, and I said, Christ, I can. 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
5: 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You know. Hold eyes on.
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7: 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I love it.
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9: 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EVE. And you know. You better.
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0: kunywa wia waliet do kwagua biara boru ya kumwa tonne abich speak fama don mapigik community connect kama vibes got manu Pequeño, bien chavalitong en Man Community Connect.
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0: Tiki tungbo lil bow wow la win ready kilwani fresh azimisa. 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A tika stepping each our meat food the kita mo anan dong. All wrong keeping an around before stepping out of the station. And of course, remember at the last hour of the show, the last hour of the show. Program Makilwani Community Connect. Studio Tiki Ivan Glover. 777-414-665. We are going to see you in the of course, we are category. 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
2: Okay, awe chao mera signing a rapport la la. 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Okay. 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

Right of the Talon Radio Jibra Julie Matexwell, Kamogan Manitika, when you Pierre Bor, we are Bungantana, Bigman Speaker, Fem Dona Pigiko, Malamulu, Uganda, the Kera Dero Kartiko, Chao Bor, Committee Ching Minin Matin, Mana Ye, Kama in no way, Pierre Maliat Mobergati Maduira Tira Tira, E Pierre Bor, we are Bungantana, a beach, Speak Farm, Halloween Radio, and we are the voices unlimited, New Duan Mapigik, at the toilet one Mega Enunia, Captain K, which are one way, Pierre Maliat, Kamano, Tim Kerichab, do you end a corre, Murkum in Kamogan, but I beg a carmen. Ivan Globa, you make community connect. And I'll be going in your board, which are parking with Pierre Maliet, come on to get in a corner, a bene, a very carmen and a minimum of Kelly, you're a guest artist, Maggie Bene, a corner, a corner. Big good legend station, La Bombala Chawa, we're going with children and women, Chaka, King, number Pierre, me, or number Pawi, a bitch, and you know what Chow Chill and Nuka, a corner, and a bit Mandla, when really women, or ticket him, number Pierre Rio, where Makiloni Mono Gona Chim, Aki Boat Raditya, Menuka. 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The ash. We can walk it till Kikando in radio. Kano, we met a tea card, make one way, Pierre Mandiat. Okay, this star, dear Rio, dear Dick, dear Boro, this star, dear Chill, this star, dear Rio, the note. 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

0: 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By the way, Alib Mia Rio, Pechanta Matitiri, Calabia Charma Be Romber Titi Deer Dap Chama Chama. Okay. Now imagine Kati in go bidi bow chanta Alib Mia Rio or your plunge per speak. 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Ka in a don message ni tap mano in a donyo. 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Any will my donyo get it, and no well but in no tiki gumba dear to twaddle. And tira tira men and no gentleman me out lunch pass pick tio pigeon don't you can and any men no chant in any bene in Rome Bergum, but dear men and no don't you can number chairman, don't you get it? 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
1: 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Inova kompeti chani rombere berge carmen and mon chera TRT YouTube channel menno me speak FM chermere cho 89.5 on YouTube then you make sure the chao ki subscribing kadu bene no contents my bed my 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

Right, and then we really mean to get money to get and no quarter quarter out long your perspective to all the chanter tier will limit do a tier tier and then the money to make star area decabol star chill star area not ash where a DJ then put your pin when prompted. 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

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Bino and Kenyo kwari, nyo bene Eromo, no an is KK Kasule on TikTok. Nene mono itiere chapke following those things. Shadow be berge kat mene mono work a chet one DC Deno, Morico, we can no better take a Moto Joshua Joseph for the one following our life. 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

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We are ticket to can number addicted carket man, but duchen when you are bullet one peg good lion station and anytime expect you guest artists online.

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Then we chill magat ki board pretty B kachel gin ki tempo allowing radio ticket to at number 3 is peak top 20 countdown ket mana wati mo kere eno kwar ki kwara daki ga dong actual kara bu ngene kom 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
2: 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Right now, Mati lo katikiwe ariyo manyen.
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1: Eh, Fox Boy.
2: Yes, bro.
1: Ati
2: ma bedo.
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2: Foi ma ta.
1: Mere ki we a de pa ma ni la a de ta ko le ti ma lu ha ne pa su lo de re we mo ne no do chi ma.
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1: Ana no lo.
0: War again speaker from below. Okay, we have a team ki bought in ki wa kanyo, I lucky Fox Boy, mano foot pia karuaro. Okay. We have a man over Roma team, chim titolo, in not a beer, when a chilling when a bichel bichel beach, not a real not a bunga beach, a beer a boro, a bit of boring at monetary line at a chimetica hanging. Okay, hello, speaker.
3: Yo, good feeling.
0: Yes.
3: Yo, he's looking at Fox Moya Lar.
0: Fox Moya Lar, a lucky Foxy Boy.
3: Ah,
0: so si
3: boy
0: go ahead,
3: boy.
0: Yo go ahead, my man. Go ahead, my kid.
3: I'm in a mistake. I'm going to make it.
2: Hello, how are you?
3: You did that story.
0: Okay, hello, speaker FM.
1: Hello.
0: Yes, man, I'm going to go.
1: I did not get a man again with a door.
0: Lucky Fox Boy.
1: And we'll go in a jar, my tail, go on a jar. Where am I coming?
0: Eh, you know, Timmy, go in a Fox Boy, where am I?
1: Yeah.
0: Okay.
1: Yeah,
0: we're going to see Mario again, allowing radio speaker FM. Hello.
4: Hello.
0: Yes, man, I'm going to
4: go. DJ Jaka,
0: DJ Jaka.
4: Yeah,
0: Lucky Foxy Boy.
4: Hello, brother. Good evening.
2: I'm going to go. Okay.
4: Yeah, we're going
2: to go. I'm going to go.
4: Ya
2: lo kamaru
4: ko
2: yorke
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1: tak chimya
2: gigi speaker family
1: hello lok fox boy man ga ki
2: kone
1: jal la fox boy yes bro man in new love okay ah we me where they were no me why where am I
2: okay.
1: That way, it's a way in numero. Can of plan America. You know, mere bora bora with you and the air perfect. Dona.
2: The Yamadonga.
1: I went away and I couldn't wait. Come
2: for you, my dad.

0: 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Can I have time out when you get to go, Ben?
1: Okay.
2: Now, Foxy boy, what team get mad at you? Donald did a line, my DJ. Now, you're going to be me number Chima, maybe we're going to know you, my check over to Chen when I get me lord.
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2: Jero Abero Pierre Beach
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2: Jero Abiro
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1: 889
2: Aboro Abungwen Men number chimpa Foxy Boy Men for business
1: straight away
2: okay kon command wood ma and afford to start being normal chain ka lo ida bien
1: afoy matter
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0: Mene kiloni upong beach lawin radio katiki board pato lababo itika toka nambario yub me speak top 20 countdown iko malumelo Uganda hili yali upain road I plot number power beach lawin radio nia KK 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
1: Hello.
0: Yes.
1: Yes.
0: Yes. Atieba, man nga kikwane?
1: Ini Sam ki Ikir Gum.
0: Okay, bonus track?
1: Raymond by Lubinski.
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0: Okay, fine, fine. Speak FM, hello?
2: Hello.
0: Yes, man nga ni?
2: Like
0: Saint Maurice, didn't
2: Saint Maurice,
0: okay, bonus track.
2: Another
0: way that you get seen. Can you auntie?
2: I actually a Mike.
0: Okay.
2: Hiya.
0: Hiya, Giki. A four attack. Hello, speak FM.
3: Hello.
0: Yes, man, Giki, can
3: I?
0: Uh huh. Bonus track. 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Okay. Right, and then Lowin Radio, we get Gamma Chimka Kanyo, Menopi, bonus track, Waduchen, Wanano Gomano, Machine Tika Mokone, Nier Matin, P, bonus track, Adiganano Duru, and a bit of a botin.

0: 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Okay, Wanging, Ramadou Chen, Wagnou Chimbukane. 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
1: Hello.
0: It didn't need a data.
1: Yeah,
0: go. I'm not going to go.
1: I'm going to go. But
0: you'll tell me the way, man.
1: Driver, Paisi.
0: Driver, Obeiru, in number Pawi Rio. Speak FM, hello.
2: Yeah.
0: Yes, man, I'm going to go.
2: Hello.
0: Yes, I think I'm going to go. I'm
2: going to go.
0: Okay, Keo Buru, what are you going to go?
2: Ah, can't you say the mother?
0: Number chill?
2: Number chill, they are. Kitty Pesa.
0: My widening on
2: it. Zigi my manyane.
0: War again. Speak FM, hello.
3: Yeah, hello.
0: It's for 4 months, Nagi Quenna.
3: Waldi from above.
0: Nagi Pabo?
3: Waldi.
0: Waldi.
3: Hey.
0: Number chill, wait a minute.
3: Ready.
0: He tier ready to can number deck la win la dieta. We go kick am team kakany no we ramere chel can speak FM hello.
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0: How for man ngani?
4: Hello
0: Sandra kila yiva. 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

0: Well, a medong better law in line met shim a medong better law in Uganda. 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
0: Yo te ramete dero, ma be ying bene. We ho bedi piera boru ya bungwen. Ton me a bitch, speak fama. Bon ma be geek. Weekend sports, yokum tuuma pat pat. Kiani. Man, weekend sports.
4: Penalty. That is a massive decision.
0: Keep piera boru ya bungwen. Ton a bitch, speak fama. Duan ma be geek. Malaki.

0: man who possibly does not welcome the spotlight is right in it at the moment, Angus Kinnear, Everton's chief executive. The Everton fan advisory board asking in angry terms for an urgent meeting with him to discuss the ramifications and the lack of ins and the outs at the end of the transfer window. David Moyes just focusing on what he has to do and, as he put it, what's in his jurisdiction. But it was quite clear from someone who's been dealing with David for the best part of a quarter of a century that there was a bit simmering below the surface.
1: Well, I think you speak to every Evertonian in his stadium and they all feel for him a little bit that he wasn't given more support and they didn't get things as right as they should have in midweek.
0: Sort of a scratching around for alternatives, really. There aren't too many coming forward from the academy. As an out-and-out striker, that is. So Harry Maguire, happily able under his own steam to take his leave briefly. But it shouldn't keep him out of the action. And within 40 seconds, an unpleasant experience. Well, and still a little bit of time when the ball doesn't go out.
1: Yeah, I mean, Armstrong is looking to get into a more attacking position and he's leaving James Garner as the lone kind of anchor man, if you like. But I think in that central area, they're going to have to be very careful in the way that Cunha and Fernandes move. They're like two tens.
0: So Dallow filling in at centre-back and Bermo at right-back at the moment while Harry Maguire is off the field as he remains. He is back with us, happily. There is Garner. Nolan Roel inside to Harrison Armstrong, who was subject of, as far as Everton are concerned, an unwelcome approach from Nottingham Forest before the deadline. Nolan Roel. Maguire's first involvement since his return. He's such a versatile player that he can play right back as he has done this season, Roel. He's also an option at centre forward. He's played a fair bit there in his time. Dewsbury Hall, the birthday boy, 28 today. Maynou.

0: receiving praise from your manager is one thing, but receiving praise from someone who is one of the finest exponents of the role you're playing in for the club in recent years must carry a greater weight.
1: Well, he's just a very accomplished user of the ball, and you would imagine with age he's going to get better and better, Menu.
0: Mateus Cunha. That's an example of where it's a movable feast for Manchester United. And you will see, as we did a lot against Ipswich in particular, Mateus Cunha dropping into the deeper positions and the nominally wide players being much higher up. And in Mbeumo's case, at this moment in time, a lot more central. Here is Luke Shaw. He's got a lot of room. And Mbeumo waits. Oh, and the bar rescued.
2: Okay, well, for you, Mateo Tolda Kira, T. Maramaboro, Karti, Kumchava, Apa, you, Tiano, Matinik, Kome, Chinchabit, Mabet, Talbot, in Matik and Pinka, Kenya, Tik again, Benino, Germany, did you, Tima, Utum, Mabet, Kidme Weekend, Pierre Tech, Man Pierre Borum, went on a beach, Speak FM, Niati Bonasio, and Kimono Benawichini Tini, Medikimu, Chantabot, in, and then Chantatika Kang, Menen, Inidi, Tika Maling, or Olukibabe, Weekend, Neno, 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
3: Yes.
2: Anini Donya.
3: A DM and Bama.
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3: Oh for a marasio or to Timatak Tini Tamanina O Chan. Getian Loki Man Yuba Chama Marge Chama ba
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3: Yeah.
2: Afoi.
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2: Yes.
3: 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So Anani did a tagatia about Marcio. Carca Betty, Manu Beturo Matak, than Everton. Arrow is likely to finish either 2-2 or 1-1 with the Lenny T.
2: Manu ticket and Drew Migolo Golo.
3: I didn't know, yeah. Pingaramario ticket, I didn't know. Cat full time Golo Golo and a Berty. But now, can I don't pay me a Golo Golo full time? Irama tu manu ada nang kape 1-2, I full time bener, chino and 1-1 and my win. 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
2: 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boat in Yermatini. Hello.
4: Hello.
2: Hmm.
4: Yes.
2: A Tima Bay.
4: Perro
2: Key Pork.
4: Perro.
2: Yes.
4: I think
2: I'm going to predict that
4: I'm going to get 2-1.
2: 2-1. No 2-1, Angagi. Okay. All right, 4-12. Tika Miu 2-1 win to Manchester United. Predictions, Chima Nguyen. Hello.
5: Hello.
2: Yes, Joel.
5: Joel, where are you going?
2: You need a word and agora.
5: And now I need to get a 1-1.
2: 1-1 draw.
5: Yeah.
2: Lagit.
5: Lagit, John, we do.
2: Very good. Lea Tiga Kenyo, Katia Tonekiat Martini, Inano Kede, hello. Yes.
6: Yes.
2: Yes. Yes. Yes. Yes. Yes. Yes. Yes. Yes. Yes. Yes. Yes. Yes. Yes. Yes. Yes. Yes.
6: Mammy,
2: you better sing it
6: there.
2: Mammy, you go ahead, you're on the
6: other
2: side. Go better polite. Forward,
6: it's
2: one back.
6: Okay.
2: Daphne, hello.
6: Yes.
2: Tam Tinningo.
6: Mammy, you below
2: you. Mammy, okay. Ariye Komachel. Hello, Chimia Giki.
7: Hello.
2: Hmm.
7: I did not cook your Samuel Kipalar.
2: Samuel Kipalar. Tinini?
7: Tino Bell.
2: A foil, I did.
7: If you go, man, you are your name.
2: A dawa. Okay. For the 12, we really check T. Idiba. When I get Matika being locked in, I pull the 12 and Idiching Mini Martini football live commentary. Chuck a bot in competition.

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Both team for Manchester United and Captain Kikome. 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Ento Dicing Lewin Radio. Burry Tika Temu defending. Kado Yoko Chwalwa Bot Pickford Wider Tinama Kwanya Gekuno. Mirgen Matika Biro Eno. Dekira Tipira Rio. We HL in Ujiturumi HL Ben Eno. Kitika Neno Kidma Ladi Diego Dalo no Chirma Bay Ento. Good defending. Good defending. Well team for Everton put this safe. Kobe Maino. Miati bot Brian Bemo. Yenyu ledit Marcus Rashford Unoma Bay. 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No now Chilma Bega Kanye to Matthew Kona. Why Chabin Nero could keep a Nera Ento Carro? 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Kainer Kidma Rashford Ubiru Kerikite. 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I'm available. Placing Endo Karmabo. 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James Tarkowski. 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Ki Yahado Johnny. 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

0: Baltica Khan and Brian Bemo Kekiaro going home. Everton Futu in Amaboro. 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And then Ledit Jack Grillis take a Neno Mere Morweha. 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Get team America Borgo Mod Laban Yida. 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
1: 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So kape wia wile wile very was Moyes coaching Carrick. And Moyes, no don't care, no, any very much in nature, ma, Kawia Poma Arsenal to command City Community City. Well, Lutiano, no, go in, let you wait, don't take a yaka. I can give a terrible yaka again, yanga, then give Maresca. So, did any, and now very much, Latin the yaka la dirt, Latin the yaka la phone. So, the technical team under the Everton, Erokanan, idio erpe moro, no pay your plan. 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
0: 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But good defending. 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
0: All right. 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And he's another corner kick for now. 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Defense. Wichak launching and Brent White enu. Mia Tibot Barry. And he's another throw in bo team pa Everton. Lewi Vredo. Chakatika mani. Atem. achiel gi Ken on target both team pa Man U and Everton Petikere Maken Wainuti off target. 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Manakin Matie, Niel Matini, Captain James Tokoski, Mia Tibot, Jordan Pickford, and Gen Gitka Mini Mod Kakanyu, Udokati wa bot and Pickford Living Radio. And you're in England, Madu to Mapun, Mapetere, Kenyan Kitma Pickford, Tika to Okere Botim, Everton, Nurubeni, Tila to Matiki Kermada, Nas no team below England, don't come be Tiki Marmaran, Pierre Dirk, we are Rio, Kauno, Petiking H. Kinyu alaki kabira chen makilu atini Darlington. 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And compare my loan, don't tea, Katu Botim Polo England, national team, Nichake, Malakapa, we are Bierma, Kigami, but Everton, we are Tin, Toto Pierma, when we are Chel, Machel Goldkeeper Botim for Everton. Launching my bay is a freaking ma, Ukarakara, La Banquet, a year, Mikean Enu, Nian Matini. 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
0: credit. 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
3: I got a corrector occulizing your guamor, gold more. 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
0: Remember the Anarchy of French. 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Everton will end. 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
1: Towards Armstrong, that's Shaws, and that's Martinez. Barry took it in neatly. Johnson, Barry. Fall kindly for
0: Yuri Tielemans,
1: for whom anywhere will do.
0: We never get much Germany, Tika and Barry, Tika Killer Yila, but Brian Bemo, get to the game, come in mine, now we video, Dalot. Mia Tika enter midfield, Ladit Talisman, Mia T. White Tungchel, Yenu, Ladit Captain Bruno Fernandes, all launching enter Everton goalkeeper, Bino Steady and Wajalwe. I am available, Charity, James Gunner. Ngomatika binu just now Pierre Robiero mi atibo try George Anum. It's a team odilpa Everton. 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James Gana. 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In the center circle, Neno Talisman. 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Wow, we would be low in the Brigitte Vichal now when entered Duguti by center line. When could you pay the ticket Ramone? 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Midfield bought him from Manchester United. Dugutu defense line. And Everton take a watch wapi. We are very steady. Kobe Mino. 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They are very steady and looking for who can do what. 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And launching mwaj. 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Two on one. 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And then come get Magenti TRTG, Martinez, take a long along with you. Everton T, Udilamia Baya, Inir Martini. 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Hide it time. Hide it minutes. 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La Wini Radio Kainer Kitma Everton Dong Tikwere, Genke Miro Tiako Daki Ariya Modong Up Manchester United. 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Ya Malenko, Tikatemu Tijo Wengi, you do you know Wini Everton, go Tikatemu Neki, you Weng? Yeruka Tiario, Botim pa Everton, Kamala to Rachel Machalo Armstrong. You know, Ari Armstrong, Ben Eno. 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Looks so.
3: Premier League, Roma Yellow, we fall.
0: A poor year we are.
3: Yanaka and go again. Come on,
0: Middles Protect. Game to playoff. So, and this time round, get them play or be carky.
3: It is League One, the Champions League.
0: At the Champions League, yeah, Charuquen.
3: Error, Dugrevo Yellow.
0: Premier League card, Dugre Tap Daruko, which?
3: Again, a Gantiani, 1, 2, 3.
0: Error, 1, 2, 3. 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
0: Two is automatic.
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0: 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And where are you? Abumwen. Abumwen. Beacon. Access controlled by a metric system. Make it your fingerprint. 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
1: 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Udiri mado unki kobo. 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Mia Rio. Pierre Nguyen vatek. 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Pierre Bierbo Nguyen. Iken team pa man UK Everton. Man yuti gap mwen nok mabetwere. He Pierre Dek we again man passes magi kobo. Telo kene johane tu gini weng. Almost from one attack. Pierre ken enum wa accurate passes. Man you better keep your board we borrow tonne Rio. 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Udil magi chwala nyim. Man you better keep your board we beach. Everton better keep your beach we chel. 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Everton better keep your attack. Man you better keep pa we when. Kadon Bennett crosses. Udil ma in mew o kuja lamalamal. Everton better keep chel. Man you better keep borrow. Gino better come on. Tackles my man you better call it out. Wrong loy pa Everton. New to get on PNA, kitten and get it to almost the same. And Kiranim can tell why petty 8-12 on target.
3: 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Pangyo Kagwana message for Mara Chris Kano Gwarnan. Pangyo prediction a Kermia Kare.
1: Chris, a tiga kanki message my mege. Wachi Chris K. Ring Road. Wachi man you, Gola Rio, Everton, Gola Chill.
3: Oh, for a man like man, you and a man, you know, the ring road kind. And, you know, Kadong Army Police and Gumano. And a gem or yeba. Machel, compare him like Maduong. according to prediction of any deal in there. And man, you can come can know everything on the game in terms of passing accuracy. Everything take my dear lemon, you so param judging everything. I get a guard. Well, then I watch it. David Moyes are coaching Michael Carrick, or coaching man, you so chow can you care no more. Michael Carrick, team of Jimmy Nakari. Michael Carrick to Rwanda, David Moyes. We are mere prediction attack full. We are correct score, churching I am. At a meongo, oh, chala full time, Rambati draw. We are mere to win it.
1: Okay.
3: Omara Kenyo, and any deal again get a one of your man you, very new attack at all. Kenya to draw, papa, no points and one, no parage. All occur no apart, you hear. Ato for jump for Chakacha, the better mark. Ara, you did an amarasu. Everton Chamola, man, you. Akamo, Arman, you by Chamola Everton. Akamo. Kino dealing up, but a tagati, a bit what you can know statistically, no need. Gonna damn it, there's another attack. Chamber catcher, level key, computer, Chamma, my batting center, my can. No, damn it, there's another attack. In only take a PR ball with a bitch. Away, take a PR ball with a deck. At a ball person. Don't know get a PR bar, no. Wait if you bought a shell. You know, a caroning on.
1: Yes.
3: Not a tagger to you. See, you deal any foot par ammo, and my bear, foot a chung, you draw a man away, eh? Pain of little tagger to you. Petaka and the other way, I drop in. I tell mama di D, Marida pay, manu pet, giving my bear. 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And supply ama di bor Matias Kuna mati ya I view dirjana bungwane petie
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1: 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Kado mbene Salom, a presenter. I am James from Nigri. I'm predicting 1-0 in favor Man United to win. Respect. 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Lovely achiro kiti. His lovely one and all the blues. Okay.
3: Man Marwan go.
1: Eh, don't look here.
3: Blues, no one.
1: The blues, no one. Okay.
3: Lovely.
1: Is lovely.
3: Okay.
1: Lovely. Yeah. You know, Kitty.
3: The very one. Yeah.
1: Eh, yeah.
3: The very one. Man.
1: War. Okay. Care. What did you mean, Mamega? Hello, Speak FM.
4: Hey.
1: Hey. What you mean? What you rate the ban yella?
4: You didn't look at Jabuli, man.
1: Jabuli.
4: Hey
1: yo.
4: Okay,
1: wing man, you be doing more.
5: He made his mind up that he was going to cut inside.
1: Hey yo.
5: The space.
1: Hey yo.
3: A foi mar JBL.
1: Okay, man, you and my footage can come with me. Let it.
3: Bemo.
1: Brian Bemo. Team attack. Or carving my bed. No, I cheer to you. Okay, hello.
4: Hello. Hello.
1: Hello.
4: Yeah, I don't win your man tabo care wherever.
1: For your tabo.
4: Yeah, I went to meet the dish on the phone. Man, you are now that we die after a year.
1: A day I come a year.
4: You know, after we talk, it says it's 2-2.
1: 2-2.
3: What go ask a little dad?
1: For you. Okay, when you meet a geeky man, you don't go a chill. Hello.
6: What's
1: your name?
6: What's your name?
1: Oh, yes.
3: Mara logi.
6: Mara acha man yu ma lo go la tek ko machel.
1: Tek ko machel.
6: War ge ken.
1: War ge ken. 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Prediction man yu 2 goals and Timpa Everton pay nono mergen matika kada eno. 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Hello.
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1: 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Okay.
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7: Kima ba?
1: Very good.
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1: Are ye kama chel?
7: Moro tag man yu a tag man say the wang.
1: A four to 12.
7: A four ya.
1: All right. Finally, hello, Speak FM.
8: 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Uchan churga moro.
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9: Not enough of a hindrance to draw a helpful decision for Everton. This is Dewsbury Hall. And in those couple of moments where the delivery from the wide area has been as good as it gets. Mikulenko looking for another.
10: Well, the left was very positive for Manchester United first half, and proving so as Everton looked for an answer.
9: He's no doubt delighted to be in.
10: Brian put the boom in.
1: Oh, what do you go yellow in radio? Jim O'Kerma Pon, my part, Patikatime Enu, a deba in your matini, and error messes put ticket rope cacan. I be Kikermo Kaneo Chichot, Medicual Messes Mamiki, and of course, Germany Dijibiru Korgikore, Nekarkia Bor, Mwentona Beach, Speak FM, Kip Moki can Medicare, Yum Chin Mila Maltual, Luchak Timperman, Yuko, Yilchingumara, and Nkong, Koti Wakunu. Rush for ticket, Daniel, T-Box, Lowing Radio, faking, go Jirma Bay, and good defending. Everton, don't come bedi, Tikapen, your Piamara. Lowing Radio, I am Cole Khalid. Ki Moyo, we are picking you loud and clear. Here, big up to all presenters. We love you very much. The game will be draw 2-2 Everton versus Manchester United. Khalid, you are most welcome. And we are proud of you guys all the way from Moyo District picking us loud and clear. This is 89.5 Speak FM. In the of Gulu City, Kamoi Ken Matie, Oroto, Amiyo, but in the best of you services. 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Mani Yom Chinki Kome, Matika Bino, in Yen Matini. Of course, Mantua A Jal CEO, Jal General CEO. Amiyo Ning Mobajal. I am Amy, Ki Nyo General Damiyo, Ki Captain. Captain Madoti Wautich. So,
3: Captain,
1: now no T-Bot KK. What did you want about a entity? I mean, let me general.
3: Official,
1: give me away. Official, you call it in Paramoko. We are promoting you, guy, Mr. Sergeant. To, I mean, in fact, kind of around him with emotion, but I'm a German. I
3: don't
1: know. Hey, I know what I can do. Monteway, hey, CEO, Jal General CEO. I am Amy Killaro, Everton, Gulachel, Man United, Gulachel. A greeting to Captain. Who don't mean Captain K, K, Jal? Our ambassador. Lakuma can pay a need, could not take when you're mayor, Captain K to the K to the K. More come in, and of course, T. Kakenu, Furu, I Kenu. My sportman. I am Oyo Moy Ajawi. Keep a bow. My prediction is Everton not. And Man United go to Rio. 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One Benica Kenyum. I can't do many more. Take a child of Mege. Omera, Omera, any MC catch. MC catch K. Elapen. 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Everton go to Chel. Yes. Mrs. Mamegi, Obedkiki, I'm dropping a kind. man speak FM ti ki chim ching nota bira bira bira ngwen chira ngwen abichira bichira bich we po will need you chant ben ki orlo ni pa speak bien pa sen mal 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
1: 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He's very sorry for Team Chelsea. 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

0: What's that? Actually, once to two, Penny, after I'm not in Arventica Lodge, John Duguchan, Joy Wapi, one, we are very big. Loving Brew, Jack Grealish, Latopa Everton, Ne Aki Bonman City, Eden, Ticket Manuang, Mabe, Meda, and Yana Martini. And Tika Bini Diba, another substitute coming for Team Everton, Man Yu Tika Kain. Don't mind me, lemming at my can matemope and to cheer my bay. Good defending, Captain. Watch it steady and be polite. Talk when a betting teacher away. We are betting care with team 11 Malamal. Mirgin Matica Piero da Kiranati Carino Lewin Radio Cono go betting each. Dundee FC Tikagoyo Timpa Arts of Netherlands Guru Adjel Ekam Tongueno. Meaning in the Scottish League, meaning results get matika word query. Kamukene, to Routier and to corner kick. Captain Bruno Fernandes launching. Omeo Merwi, 18 kind, Luxo Uchero, and to one defender, Pewa Romor. 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And you know, Machel Kidman, the Kiranati, or Rinola, we ready. 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
1: Limu Doki Kome, Dime, So, Soli, Hit My Rocket, Chente Dong Chente, Million, Mia Chelkiwi, Timere Nibim, Madoi Bibiru Kaloene, Nino Kinino, Jack Dong Bao Chente, Kiss Big Fama, D Star, Ario, Adek Aporo, Star, Hachel, Star, Ario, Jero, Ash, Kai Dio Pin Mamigi, Quanjachili, Nalivario Kikan, Kadung. 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
1: 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I will hand over the key to the cow, not you. You don't own any property and you are not accountable to any property.
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0: We are already Pierre Boruya Bungwan, Tonya Beach, Speak Farmer.

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0: 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Joanna Tin Don Mo, I'm a petrol in video. Robinson, the Keratio Don Pau, we're born again, come team by Chelsea, come team by Man U. And Everton, what can you tell me about this game? The Kerman, not more don't any. Now I go to Bumoro, Kerry, you know, more anchor man.
1: Oh, Omar, see you before, madam. Yeah, who did any Keracum Banano, Kerry? Oh, the Kerapa, Momo Karanga, Everton, dear man, you fool. So Karika Bere Everton de Man U Nana Man is likely to finish a draw full time. Foot pack giro. Karika Bere Man U lawyer a narrow win. Yes.
0: Man U take a narrow win.
1: Man U Roman lawyer, but a narrow win.
0: A narrow win.
1: Yes. And to carry Everton to Karikumbe, the Kirapar beat you a parman Mokarnet QVNE. The Takati. Unless Man U ceiling a kaki made a goal at Chel Mom Bere goal Sareo, she all grammar ceiling. Then Kelevan 2-1-1 and I'm predicting. But failure, be Man U, then we shall see a draw.
0: A draw.
1: Yeah.
0: Right. 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And of course ngini leaks madon de two tika worki ye we come mini results mukana matika kati. 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Remember that. And of course to McKen Matikabino, Lawuni Berike go a team Real Madrid to go Real Madrid go to Chelicum Tong. 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These are some of the game, Mammy had been a Betty Kerming and Atikamalain. 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And Everton go team come on. No Germany Pomar Berijota Twal Eno. 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Piano Birka Damada. Refree to the Kira Dirk Madanting Om. Eh? Nan tell you are refreeing with your Lord Amada. When you get to your locator. Here, John, where you left it here.
1: Eh?
0: Eh?
1: Nano carrying lock and Nam Dugi.
0: Eh? Nano Dugi. Taken any low on the top. Refree Maranero. The team in any. Ketika dua aku boleh pada dit brand bemo.
1: Maguire no nero, no refrain.
0: No refrain. Eh, macam ni year we are lor eh. Biar kain kau, me year kat awal. Now, this is Oyet Phillips, ke West Nile. Eh, Oyet Phillips all the way from West Nile. By the way, ni armatin ni Morombi. My prediction is Man U 0 and Everton 1. Remember, Man U has already scored and they have one goal. Greeting to all speak family. War again.
1: Mer apology.
0: Just get back and say sorry. Now I am Sunny K Atiak. I'm picking you loud and clear. Man U go to Rio and Everton go to Chelsea. And then we are waiting to see Chelsea will be. Again is how Arsenal will be again is a team Makiloni Chelsea. Eno, take a watch. Arsenal will go team, but Chelsea very good. Ariel Kumachel. Jal bro, I am Polycarp. Ki la quarto me man, you go to Dirk and Everton go to Chel. Jal get to over Mera. Ha. Quarbo boy, my pede tem. 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Where all yell? No, Nantalo. Tao more or team.
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1: 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Eh club de pa.
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0: 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Hey, one boy can quite kill me. I can't man see, but moment, no, can no, no, I can't. 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You can feel the vibe. Everton, the Detroit, George, the Tin Material. Anga, Matika Yiri, to what take a tomb, Kidru.
2: Well, I'll tell you, it takes something special to be good goalkeepers on their near posts. And I think this fella, Hackney, has made a difference since he's come on as well. He's given more life.
0: Poor and poor defending, Louis Vredu.
2: But I'm just going to concentrate more on the hit. That is absolutely...
0: Three Jones, Tika Chilune, 11 Malamal, Chalo Super Striker, Kikome. Roofing, Chilu, Don, Kadano, Weo, Amal, Liwo, Kinyaro.
2: And they've got the reward they were hoping.
0: Daki Rapier Bor, we are Daka Kenyu Man, you got a chill. Everton got a chill.
3: And his first goal in Royal Blue.
0: And any good, let me a chill, but team for Everton, come on, I did tear a look, come on, wait, and on. Robinson, put a ticket with you look, come over 2.5.
1: Yeah.
0: That is George. Where will come to quarter?
1: Okay,
0: wow. Now, to my chill, a rear come a chill. We are doing it, Dirko. Oh, why? Make your canyon ticket away. How I tell? Tell me about it. Hey, no, you want the CP. Ah, no, this is a person. What's that? Hey, CP, ticket, man, and they were dear to get on the job car. Why, yeah, Larry John, don't worry. We are chill, check me gun, quantum, be in down car, walk a channel. Me a real child, and don't probably eat your never in ticket. Now I won't pull it all over. I live here, bitch. 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
0: it's okay Mr. Oyet Phillips K West Nile your apology has been accepted we have granted you an apology because you are chini I am sorry I was late a bit. Eh. Warukane na. Everton petika ye gen matika time and man you ben petika ye ni ade den ni Everton da ko no golo Manchester United had Maguire me tibot Martinez ka me bot Saint Lamens Everton tika time defending away 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United.
3: Keep it out despite a terrific effort. And he's
0: This is a super strike, Benjamin Sesko.
3: The stadium resounding to the chimes of Big Ben. And Manchester United lead again.
0: And Manchester United leads again with a very good one from Benjamin Sesko.
2: Well, on this occasion, I'm inclined to think that the goalkeeper could have done that a little bit better. I mean, the run from Luke Shaw is fantastic. And you know, Fernandes is just going to get the pass absolutely correct. Pickford could get enough behind that.
0: Benjamin Sesko, as usual, did it again for Manchester United.
2: He's already made tremendous saves this season, but that is a little bit of a letdown.
0: Do your mama perk mo kilo mia chel ke pier arriva beach antika lenge
3: rather than just making one there's a flick of the hand
2: yeah well I mean you know usually when you have to go back one way it's difficult adjusting the other but
0: do your perk mo mini chingle keeper Jordan Pickford and Benjamin Sesko another savior for team Manchester United
3: well, he'll take it
0: just is only it? 2 minutes ago
3: winners in success
0: Amara
1: yo bonjour
0: Anani lingo ne tik
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0: rio chiel
1: machel a pleasing either 1-1
0: you are chiel
1: 1-2
0: you are 1-2
1: yes manure kana man you lo o mergolo kare bene I luano is conference man ma mala dir kare ko beri ye do machel wachi Iber ka testing no tour maritiana. 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
0: 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We're launching, we are killer cham. 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Bremo, Rerogengom, Lewin Rio, Manchester United, Tigger defending Ento. A good one, keep on team by Everton, Askani. Take your ticket to Moko, Grilly, Spitting a Yingo, Maticabino. A pound, Brazen, Bremo, Rerogengom. And I'll be cheering on my knock. Take your ticket to Moko, Nero, Lutopoman, Utica, Lego, Chawa, Dalega. Lewin Rio, Kamukane, Tour, Better Ticket to Matuma. We are a mean result, Mokane, Maticabino, live football game. Saint Lamen on launching my board to Enu and okay, but Mazrui Tika Guela Dion Kejo, Burry, Ogamo, Poundan Rio, Carlo Cacinu, Nella Turachel, Dier Kidere, Miru Midnight Nile, Nero George, Dangerous, Momatica Biru, no, we've really good defending, but still an opportunity, bought him for Everton, Mokalenko, Lowing Video, Tika Biru, Jack Grillis, Opona Diet Chaluachi, Bounda Jaikan, Hey, Ledit Al, 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Remember Andre Santos, Cherbotim, Bamanu, Desbar Hall, Cherbotim, Everton, the car, Kibotim, Chelsea. Why Jalwan, what team training, Kuyamater, Mada, any team, a carrier, Commander, Mini, a hind. Loving video, Tika Moore, Frosinone, Tiki goals, a dirk, and Everton, no Matikabino. 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
4: An astonishing...
0: A former Arsenal midfielder.
4: Ainsley Maitland-Niles.
0: He has done it again today.
4: And Everton have dug out a draw.
0: Everton is getting another draw.
4: Maybe he's got the talent to play up front.
0: Lewin Radio, take a ballet. Dok biru balle matak makonye bedum pere. Deke ramaki meda meda enu.
4: The fact that they're never beaten, at least they seem to feel that way. And
0: what a disappointment.
4: On this account,
0: what a miss. What an unlucky game.
4: But once this
0: what a strike.
4: Niles, wow.
0: What a goal. What a celebration. In the last minute,
4: Britain fans,
0: remember this is the second time Timpa Everton take a more than a pier when we are beach.
4: Not to enjoy an absolute beauty.
0: It is absolutely beautiful game. Robinson ke nena ko ket ma jalo chelo diru kere goalkeeper nena nena way wo ke kwere o gu wa ngom ka nero doñu ki angul mit million pounds and when
1: amara sio
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4: Beaten status. Short of strikers, but not short on strikes.
0: Done and dusted. Benjamin Sesko Petega you get Matika Vino.
4: With the aid of
0: Lowing Radio, Robinson, Carrick, Tika Marotire, why Jale Doti come a kilware kikome. Aye, why nan why? Latia nin ki any bit
1: more.
0: We qua ti what kill what chara chara.
1: Difference way I tiri ayapuni.
0: Ana puni kitchen
1: don.
0: Aye. Lowing Radio wa duk chenche chotinge second man no at the just in 1 minutes. But choka kai wa duk chen, wanen gin matika biru man speak FM e tiano many and matini.
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3: 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bitch Al City number 8 points a biro Has number there ki points a pichel. Chelsea number 1 points a pichel. Brentford number beach points a beach. Kedon bene Liverpool number pichel points a beach. Newcastle number beer points a beach. Kedon bene team who deal for Everton number 4 points a beach. Minigin Matie, Ateta, and Alonso is coming next. 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
4: Apoye marasio. O dilo ene pa Everton kiman yu. 2-2 draw a big and a chon, a carman and a fixture, and you're as again, you're Everton, you're took a man you abandon 2-2 chon full. Enter and mana oh, you can't be which I owe late man now. Well, I know the chaka well, damn a mojua. Well, a duck, I won one, on your 1-2 full time. But now 2-2 ni ubino. Kakabela when you're the winner, my power. Sir, for that, but this do tomorrow. Yeah, I'm not now. You know, I look any Piani or the Michael Carrick, but I'm a management pa David Moyes.
3: Yes,
4: she inshallah la Latin Quan, Param Badilla la Fun. What I'm telling you, Kirma, a tata got elegant key ends of Maresca. You come in the seal, any water, FK any kitty, no baby. Piani any cane moist glue at the carigo long moist, no learning. Let me confirm you learn master. Yes, very good. You know, carry long and long moist ning up, the master, monopoly very up. Cheap, or two mogere, money to my bear, but a last minute poor defensive duty. Match again a cadier, oh, when you look so,
3: kill a master,
4: a better keep your man early. Was it the talisman? Michael Andres Santos.
3: Yes.
4: Kelo Santos. Santos was Chelsea.
3: Kido ngi kwanyo, kwanyo. Rashford kikelo ladit Benjamin Sesko.
4: Kwanyo kelo Andres Santos. Ngi Santos. Arma chairman you adapt amount amar for piano Chelsea with you. Yes. So. Santos defensively is very poor. Manyo the very one Will my man you will about Chelsea when Paul Berdu? Master Mount,
3: Paul Berdu. John Mata,
4: what him again? Come over, come Santos. Again, more pay kitty. What does it mean? It means what it is business. Yes. So, can I do to Mkitty? Charo Ann, Panarache, but Pagabin, a binky board coach. Make you done a charm, Mokiru. Number one, come on, dear Chow, and him. Bury the Lumotum. I'm going to come out there. Chelsea, Brighton. Is he Chaper Mokaro?
3: Permit me to need
4: a coin to a no
3: poor.
4: Yes, no poor.
3: Macau no need a con de caramed in Chelsea, the Ambechano.
4: Didn't appear on the canoe, the caramed, the carapa, the bituma be the beach. Piano do tunger forth the right. How do you any? Cacabella Kedicum carry a Kedeman on a fool. But Era Kedicum, my dear Piani, kwanyo lukso formio asis within the kia chela rea dek inde kwanyo rightful.
3: Alright.
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3: 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Let's get here online. Hello.
5: Hello?
3: Yes.
5: Hello, Brian.
3: Oh, yes.
5: So, who wants to get the word of the letter? You are better, sir.
3: Oh, you are better.
5: Hmm.
3: Hmm.
5: I'm
3: not going to get
5: the word of the letter. I'm not going to get the
3: word
5: of the letter. Hmm. I'm not going to get
3: okay.
5: Then see that I'll be going as an alloy 2-1.
3: 2-1. Okay, for him, attack, man. Well, then, my mate, come here. Any other Martini? Hello?
5: Yes, hello.
3: Hmm.
5: Hello.
3: Hello.
5: Hello.
3: What take a win you by a man and gun?
5: Hello.
3: Wow, man, don't let you take a coin. An, Beno, Chimokane. Hello. Speak FM, hello.
6: Hey,
3: yo.
6: Like
3: hey, yo.
6: Romo,
3: you know, Papa, no, Romo,
6: you know, Romo,
3: you
6: know,
3: Romo,
6: you
3: know, Romo, you know, Romo, you know, Romo, you know, Romo, you know, Romo, you know, Romo, you know, Romo, you know, Romo, you know, Romo, you know,
7: Foi,
3: what's
7: the problem
3: with you? Foi, ba?
7: Felix, what's the problem?
3: Yes,
7: what's the problem?
8: I'm going to go to the hospital. It's amazing. Everybody wants to start off like that, and thankfully I did. The ball fell to me at the edge of the box, and put my foot through it, and yeah, ended up in the top corner, which was I'm happy about.
9: As you should.
3: Awachi ye yomada kire cha oket top corner katika pen latin matiri ngomo bino pere tour mabe tour wa bere superb goals. Wanen kong la tour chel makilu atini try George latin matiri tuan both team by Everton.
10: Yeah, that we could you know get back into the game. That's what we did. It was a really strong performance. Yeah.
9: How important was it for you guys to score goals today, especially considering all the noise during this week on options on the team and options up front?
10: No, it's really important. That's what you want to do, score, win games. And we couldn't get the win, but I feel like a win, definitely.
9: And a beautiful finish from you as well. Could you talk us through your goal?
10: Just hit as hard as I could and win them, but I'm happy.
9: How was it for you to get into the club and block all the noise and just focus on starting well here at Everton and contributing to the team?
8: Yeah, I came in to work hard, and it's full of it's a team full of hard workers, so I fit right in, and I'm going to show that I can pull my weight and give as much as everybody else, if not a little bit more.
9: How much do you feel like you guys needed this point?
10: Definitely, we want to try get Europe, and we need all these points we can, so it's good, happy.
9: Well done from both of you. Tyrick, your player of the match, congratulations. Could you do the honors?
8: You go, man. Congratulations.
3: Yomchin, any bit of man of the match, Minu, Ledit, Trainer George, any company don't get you more. 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coming about in full details, comment Romeki. Remember ni Mikel Arteta tiki formation angwen Rio Adekachel. 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The Caracilla Rieter, Cowajolo Mercat Ben Cordonio. It ticket and no Timini Piane, an air lineup. 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
4: 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points
3: manyuti a draw or win but Chelsea
4: yeah either a point or points due to your dos no permanent ma anani anana kirpa angira ero unano dong
3: okay now let's try to look at their last game become team for Brighton Gubir kalau yang maduong, but go conceding goals. 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Ini anu wajah ini pun maru yellow team, so macam Chelsea orang.
4: Ya, Chelsea.
3: Under their new management.
4: Chelsea, inge karma ladit Liam Rosinia. 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Very watch Xavi Alonso, kombiro biar Chelsea, goal do anta but now kirma defending goal ni is the paro kitanga man wajani and the paro duong so munyo me defensive line ma mege whereas again conceding goals. When you come for down defensive line, Timara Kumano, Kitma don't take it any. You can fool him a little in, he took away, Faraj. Home game, he left 4-3. But now you fail to defend.
3: We win lock by Mikel Arteta and Ian Matien.
11: And that's the level, when you see the level of the players as well on that pitch, obviously it's a big game.
12: And we know by now you and Xabi Alonso have shared quite a story, childhood, teammates. Looking forward to seeing your old pal on the touchline today?
11: Yeah, for sure. We will see each other and we'll talk after the game. During the game, you know what's going to happen.
12: Yeah, the friendship's on ice, is it, for now? For two hours at least?
11: Yeah, we just have to focus on our jobs. That's something normal.
3: Okay. Miro, coach for Arsenal, when conquer both team for Chelsea, Alonso, Xavi, and Lokoma Megan and Matien.
12: Always watertight at the back. How do you get your attacking players into positions where they can hurt Arsenal?
13: Yeah, we need to not just the attacking players, all everyone is important for that momentum when we have the ball, how to reach, how to be a threat. There will be moments in the game for everything, and we need to play with maturity, with intelligence, and knowing the details are so important in these games.
12: And of course, we all know by now that incredible journey that yourself and Mikel Arteta have shared from the beaches of San Sebastian via all those Merseyside derbies. Looking forward to seeing him on the touchline, or is this not a day for nostalgia?
13: No, it's for sure. Looking forward to see him, but once the referee blows the whistle, it's game on.
3: Yes, he win you lock my bay.
4: Niang.
3: Hey, Niang.
14: We will see what is going to happen. Everybody wants to know if Chelsea can score goals at Emirates. And we want to see if the defender of Arsenal, if they can keep the striker of Chelsea quiet.
15: We'll talk to you after the game, William. Thank you very much indeed. I'll tell you, he's been in the media 10 years.
3: Okay. Watiki Dan Mukan Machado, Owen Agriff, Watiki Dan Mukan Machado, Joe Cole, including Anne Benica Kenyu, Ilok Mukan Mapon, Matika Karchawa tomorrow. Now, maybe for the sake of our time, Wakio Kanya Mera, Machicha, prediction, surely. May Mera Mano de Tichinikuno.
4: No, Odirene, Chelsea, Mewangi, Pachwagi, Timaraj.
3: Timaraj.
4: Yeah. So, but what a new season. Chelsea have a new manager with some of the new players. So Param ruling it, Chelsea. Param ruling it out here. For still, I'm young Chelsea. Capello no a point. She will go with no points. All the two and Arsenal to club my team.
3: All right.
4: In the last five meeting, Chelsea Polar went on draw Chelsea. Arsenal one. So nobody watching me. All of Chelsea is likely to get a point, 4 points.
3: Okay.
4: Yeah.
3: Very good. Well, okay, now we're going to make a card pro. Don't you chichot a bit of an card over where you are. And don't take a bit of a comment to make it. Get a kick, man. Not more. But remember, Uganda, you're going to the Bame or in my city stream. Team by Jitar, Tia Goy Mogadiscus City. Man to make conference, Minute to make a cup, Confederation Cup, main preliminary round. And of course, you are yum. Get a bit of Mogadiscus Jamorchon. But we got back. Me to Guchen, Kaloy, Footy, the Kerapier, Beer, Webungan, Kautum Kumaro. Yes, that would be phrase for me. And we took a good dance, of course, second round. Get my beer ticket in. We are Duke Chen to your Kuarma Dito America's Pro Ticket Duke Chen. I can comment from Miki Anto. We are Kong Kunyo Tiene, Kidon Ben, Kid Motum, Kid in America's. Avoid it all, Guma.
4: Avoid it.
3: A tea organized, but I'll be in and meet more young appetite.
4: I'm not going to get it.
3: Yes. Yeah. Madita tutual watigane no Man U tomorrow wakele bedong la kotuma but seeing Arsenal coming to Chelsea in matine wiye kada idonyi lewe karakany
16: London Derby tak. Kenano Javier Alonso, this is the first test.
3: Yes.
16: To show that Chelsea is going to be the better team this season. So it's a crucial game. I am seeing either a draw or a win to any side.
3: A win or draw for any side.
16: Of course, I'm going for double chance.
4: Oh,
16: that was betting.
4: Okay,
16: can you betting? Okay, it will depend on any kind of mistakes.
3: Yes.
16: And because looking at the Chelsea attack, Cole Palmer, that coordination, he can gain Kilmogan, Rogers.
3: He's coming.
16: And then Yao Pedro. He has been scoring for Chelsea. So, actually from pre-season tour and in the Premier League. And Arsenal on the other side, it will depend on Ngamala, Tira, Tata, Boyabo is starting 11 Omega in a striking force. Now, Kenano, Jolies, looking at Chelsea defense, the defenders, Joao Pichel, it's going to be a crucial game.
3: All right. Of course, Matel told America in the Ramacha and Kang, Machara and Bedung, no, Giro Kang. But Matita and no, Kajimuken, Dijo Lubukara, Dioko, Star Rio, Adir Caboro, Star Chel, Star Rio, Not Ashman, or Lonnie by Speak, and Chantetier, Chamoyken, America's Protea Kang, Minane, Ipo, Kumiki Chente, Lim, Gunya, Bim, Kemuken, Dijo, Gira Kang, Man, Kid Megara, Dijo, Buonasio, Kachelki, Yuma Migi, Itian Matian.
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3: Lonyo paspik loving radio. What did you do? Hello, hello. 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

Right, a photo from Alamelo, Uganda, Luani Carspo, Utiano, Mir Matina Carapierario, we are Dirk, but don't get a Carapier, Machalati, Comchapa, we are Yokinu, you know, Tugote, Yapekin Timudulo, May Arsenal Football Club, getting a Maki Timudulo, my Chelsea Football Club, and video Arsenal T unbeaten. You come to Rabu and Nagutu, Timudulo, my Chelsea Football Club, Gulo to Rabichel, good drawing to a Dirk, and their best unbeaten run against the Blues, the Medicines, a run of 19 between 1995 and 2005, and it's going to be a five, both teams are Rio, did you? And Chelsea. Video, a good way to go, Maramangwan Kolo, it to

0: Man go to Rook Medo e to Med London Derby, Medo e can to Mokan Mago to Gulo to Piari, we are good drawing to Rabichel and get unbeaten. Many come to Rapavia Bichel, Mago to Rubene, Menu get Momiringe, a Kitmanotti, a category drawing at Turangwen, winning to Rapavia Rio. The last side to have a long unbeaten run was the Gunners, Menu themselves, Menu between August 2022 and then November 2023, with 17 games, Menu unbeaten. Mano team to the matches, Arsenal ticket and very come to the Maname at TK London. So Pierre Tech Mada Kitur many are Martin where a big car meme OT botin line up car now get my gamuchi Maria Dirk a terrati de Batin Wayabo from the beginning until the end. And in this beautiful game, I'll be giving you 200,000. Just dial star Ario a Dirk Aboro star Chel star Rio not Ash. Well, and then get my pongo comic and me Ario without wasting time. Tim de Domain as no tin nigga Yavaneki Daviraya. He gold post and you'll be spent on Ben White number Rio, Ladita Esri Konza, Gabriel Magalhães, and then Carlo Fiori Ricardo, and 18 number Dirk Kadong, Declan Rice, and the new. A main guy in the midfield for Arsenal, Lewis Carey. Learn radio, Tika Kenyu in that partnership. Bukayo Saka, Martin Odegaard, Ladit Jolis, and then Kai Avat, Menu in number 9. And a bench for Arsenal, Gitiki Ladita, Kepa Arrizabalaga, Ladit McDoman, Ladita Ebreche Eze, Bruno Guimaraes, and then Victor Yucres, Kadong Ladita, Piero Incapi, Matweke, Mikel Merino, and then Ladit Martin Jubemendi, Chris Kavanagh, Ayeti Rifri Pinier Martini, Kadong Botum de la Chelsea, Ladita Emiliano Martinez, and Yuelamela Argentina World Cup. Winner 2022. Notika Yavane Gold Post Kadong Fofana Ashempong Kadong Ladita Maxions Lacroix Notia in the back three. Information 3421 Kadong Pedro Neto Richie James Romeo Lavia Jarrell Atto Gitike Kenyo Kadong Cole Palmer Morgan Rogers and then Yao Pedro Manager Matia Budiru about team to the Manama Chelsea Estevao William Baco Gittens Ladita Pepe Savaria and then Marlo Gusto Pendas Mike Lanveri Levy Colwell Danny Welbeck McKenna and then Giovanni Guinda, manager Matia Bench, but Timudiro, Met Chelsea Football Club. It's a good game, not a bero, a bero, a bero, when, a chair, a beach, not a rio, not, a bong, a beach, a bero, a boro, a beach, a boro. Well, I don't chim getting botin. Hello, Speak FM.
1: Hello.
0: Yes, boss.
1: Cat Pro, and PK Alanyo.
0: PK, PK, PK, bro.
1: Yes.
0: What you tell me, man?
1: Omera, Mira Chap, Mera Kiginoti, May, Everton, Minio to Chogi, come, Manu. If you do not know you to come to Manu, yes. Take a goal, give up, do all a man or all a compelling. Track team, me, Omera, but as in your little coil, Stelty, a dirt, a comma chill.
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2: Premier League na ti amit.
0: Iti mi ro kom Premier League kom.
2: An amiro do amiro do ato ga kom achat. Tala ti homa kamanda bi talk kere.
0: So mar bi tumni nga.
2: Take one.
0: That's an old
2: bit of a dog. A derrick of a
0: chair. A derrick of a chair.
2: Yeah.
0: Okay. More done away. Hello? Hello?
3: Yes, hello?
0: Hmm.
3: Cat Pro.
0: Yo.
3: What is Saint Maurice?
0: Saint Maurice, what do you know?
3: Saint Maurice, Timo Bay, ritual.
0: Avoid it, Ralomara.
3: Hey, I'm prediction on a war command.
0: Hmm.
3: All
0: right. Anong chimu kane? Hello.
4: Hello.
0: Yes.
4: What
0: time are you tinining?
4: Dennis get water.
0: Dennis, there no water.
4: Yes.
0: Mm.
4: Go Chelsea, Ario, name.
0: If you go Chelsea, Ario, you come to Anguano. Well, Mope Omera. Yeah, Mope. Betting out of Mama Tiwa, Chelsea, below where I win Gong Mukanagi bought you. Hello? Yes. I tell you, you didn't. I for you, when you do any Patricia. For you.
5: I'm someone to see,

It is another day for Javi Alonso. Now Arsenal have to show their class. Ladita, Gabriel Magalhães, launching Duarte Ngueno, Ladita, Ricardo Calafiori, Piazzano. Now Declan Rice to launching Konsa from Aston Villa again. And another guy from Aston Villa scoring again is another guy from Aston Villa. Lovely pass from Declan Rice. Now free kick Petit Mundilume Arsenal Football Club. Now in radio, Jamie to Yape, Keta Mietekwere, referee, Ladit Michael Oliver. Ladit Fofana, Asempong, Kit Lacroix, Gutian and Kibedor, Mopira defense by Chelsea. Lacroix from Crystal Palace. And free kick Ladit Fofana to Maraj, just number three. Ikom Ladita Kai Havat. Arsenal can cook something here. Let's wait and see. Mama team at the Keratiangwen. And Ladita Martin Odegaard, captain and available of Norway, TP Arsenal, wanted to shoot. Uchil Mbappe! Arsenal Football Club! Team Boxer Kangoma Timmer! Referee to Koronik Nyono, goalkeeper in Nerola in radio. Emiliano Martinez. Martin Odegaard with another big plan. And okay, Pierre Wang Ladita, Kenyo Ladita, Emiliano Martinez. Referee Michael Oliver. Ladita Chris Kavanagh, rather. Ayeti Gangolo to open Nero Martin. And Morgan Rogers. Fudong Tio Karo Chelsea, and Yim Kakanywa Kuwanen. Ekeratia Beach. Yorote Wang Ladita, Emiliano Martinez, Petia Nano Pinga Bay, Nano Pinga, Way Nano Bay. I mean, Nano Kiss Peak, kind of Penano, side May Oscar, no, I get Nano Dana Bungan La Wachel. Gabriel Magalhães. This is Chelsea, we were Benuka China and they are Motte in Koma, and we have to play strong. Lenjeri ka to rote waro nyimbe ki car medio star Rio Adeka Boro star Chel star Rio not as we amini agenda ali mi Rio ni ramatini die kan pi in what ki dio ne o pi your yo to di star Rio Adeka Boro 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Twa tigana no kid but team with Chelsea, tigana no kid metu kwedelo in video. Chelsea Football Club with a free kick. Hato. Arsenal Martin Odegaard. Cleared away by Fofana. Now Morgan Rogers, the goal scorer. Take a time to keep going, but Gabriel Magalhães threw me a blind pass. A chance for Chelsea to survive. When you take a kind, Emiliano Martinez, Fofana. Fofana to Duarte Ngueno. Nano Kamaladit, goalkeeper Martinez to pick Chelsea. Can we look at team to Aston Villa? Declan Rice, intercepting Petit Mundilume Arsenal. And now Bukayo Saka, Martin Odegaard. Looking forward, he's Martin Odegaard, Petit Mundilume Arsenal, and Ben White, and good defensive duty from Wesley Fofana. £75 million from Leicester City, and now he's cooking something for Chelsea. Niatini kai mudu pok cherati menu idilax duty na tena menu ki. The Covenant, Cherignon, Merepok, Comeli, but Bitch can and Chummy, Ying, my pet at Baro, give more, can go in the boat. Pay Paronia, go to see Motium, your quarter, Cher de Lax, Nyon, Merepok, Comeli, but Bitch, Liverpal, Bitch, Wang Tiku, no matter my peck, you will be Munya, Lutiki, Jordan, Beniki, Waro, Cher de Lax, Coy Tempong, near Marchel, in the Covenant, Kenyo,
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And Ali Miario, Yup Manme, Jackpot Sunday. Anita Javi Alonso. And now chance for Chelsea to look for the second goal. Romeo Lavia, Richie James, P. Chelsea. Now Joel Atto, Duarte Engage, Fofana. Romeo Lavia from Southampton to Chelsea. Tika driving forward. 1-2. Kimako Kichwaru Kingano Kirerengom. Nadi Declan Rice. And free kick both teams to the Chelsea. Lewis Kelly on that. Mikel Arteta.

0: is a champion. Petit monde de la Chelsea. Tiga Vera Chelaria de. Rotengech, robot goalkeeper Emiliano Martinez. Petit monde de la Chelsea. Now Joel Ato. Good control. Laying a good pass to Morgan Rogers. And good defensive duty, Kakan. Nadid Yao Pedro, no tiga temo yele. Ante Mabola, Petit monde de la Arsenal. It's Declan Rice. Rice. Mia Tibot Lewis Kelly. Skeleton laying me at him, but did Martin Odegaard. Now Bukayo Saka, free kick, but team pass, no? And yellow card, Mia Chelle, could it not take a piano gun? Chris Kavanagh, there, Jallo Ato. Lovely pass from Martin Odegaard to Bukayo Saka. Not a good challenge from Nadid Joel Ato. Then video Ababet Uganda, take a while you bought in the round, do you ticket, footy meal, but team pass, no? Rambe Berigi Kar Mene Mekonyo in Kune Chaneki Ababet Uganda Ramu Kerni Chelsea Rambe Digi Loyo Bene Ramu Tu Kuneki Ababet Kungene Gikele Pochin Yuba Chel Matit Man Me Live Sports Commentary Pierre Borgia Bungan Tana Pija Speak FM Lowin Radio D Star Achela Bichela Beach Star Bungan Not Asi Chaneki Ababet Wera Berigi Kar Mene Nongu Bonas Meli Barrio Kimini Menono Kadong Ini Karo Deposit Mami Mia 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Club and Declan Rice he's the man in charge Rice pe timu lilo me Arsenal tika mero chelo free kick line video kele mabe chance for Arsenal Martinez now in video and now referee Ladid Ricardo Calafiore pe Arsenal Ugwele Wakin Chingle Keeper. And now 1-1. A big game and big goal for the Italian defender. He's now 1-1. Wow, what a game. What a plan from Declan Rice. Let's wait and see. Let's wait and see. Balmoy can petig a kind video. Arsenal, Guno, Kakanyi, Yoma Yot, Yoma Munya, Yoma Yot, Yoma Munya, Lone Video, and Declan Rice was setting the Kenyo. Double Magalhães Uchelo, Nadid Martinez, Mula Mulingom, Kichiello in video. Perola, repetim little bit Chelsea. It's a big goal. And Martinez, I think he's going to come. And the VAR is having a look.
1: And Ezri Konsa, was he in an offside position? This goal may be disallowed. Arsenal's celebrations premature.
2: Woof, that's a left.
0: King Olokolo in radio. Konsa was offside. And Yorube goalkeeper. King Olokolo for Arsenal in video. Arsenal nil Chelsea goal again. Look at that pass, and it was a good plan. Gibola did Declan Rice, and Konsa was offside. Machero Kanyo di Lukachelu bomb. Nodonti offside, Lewin Radio. And now the goal did not stand for Arsenal. Arsenal 0, Chelsea goal, Achel. And now they're looking to the first goal. And to the did Joel Ato. Petim de Chelsea. Petiga ye. Clearing my bow. Pinatiga Kanga yen did Yao Pedro. Pedro to Yao Ladita. Menu. Ben White, Wengom, and referee Tigamio, Menu, yellow card. Yellow card, but Yao Pedro. Chris Kavanagh, Tiga balancing the book. Eh? They're balancing the book, and no. Konza, Onodonte, offside, then video, Kaobino, Yoro, Upanyo Dilo. Menu ki Tian Ladita, Menu Emiliano Martinez. Now chance for Arsenal to come again. Gabriel Magalhães, we're gonna end in your can. Team de la Chelsea, get here comfortable with Emiliano Martinez. Modme Matiko, Materno, you met when you Pierre Boribung and Tana Pija Speak FM, Chris Kavanagh. Itia wa jam na tima ba. Kainen initue mighty timu dog biacha di moki can my tote wolo toy tote no chanda ye. Mabbe Matikomi, and then a man, Mr. Odong Toisi. Kakanti went to the Chelsea T box. Maradong Tao did a voice, and then Yaraduga Mori, my bear. And Lewis Kelly to Kanye for Arsenal. Tetemu kept me controlling. Launching my bear. Now chance for Arsenal. Martin Odegaard, 3-on-3. Odegaard to Kai Havertz. And Havertz petit me. Arsenal, chill my bear. Headed away by Ladita. Konza. Now, Bukayo Saka, Gabriel, Kakanya video, Kai Avat, Ticket to Recom Club, Mega Machan, at the Pelare, Emiliano Martinez, Little Dong Tao, Mobile Man, and Ketual Kong, Jarke, Digo Star, 165 Mogong, Ketual Kong Deposit, Mommy 2K, Yangwe, Mr. Dong Tao, Unki Madame Megi, yeah, Julie Lord Kagenu, Nino, Tima Bear, Mape Wache. Any customer making no tea or benefit fully. Let me check a bill park menu a deluxe. Another way, you know, cherry deluxe park joint. Go, cherry bill going at the covenant. Can you? In any kind of jolly, kind of war, one you need more, Juma Beju, teach my page, mother. And get ticket on here, my page, my jolly, my bed, no get you, my very smart, my guy in bed, don't tell a bot. A gem in the rumble, my moya boricun. 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number 15 Piasino. Ladita Gabriel Magalhães. Two controlling. Now Jolis. Tete Mukarki Bora Shempong. Jolis then video link. Pass. Binokanian Ricardo Calafiori. And to collect it away. Now Yao Pedro. P. Chelsea. Lovely turn from him. Lama Gama Kikaba Kaba. And Tia Bionobot Declan Rice. Piasino. Blind pass from Martin Odegaard. Now Ladita Morgan Rogers. Mia Tibot Ladita. Menu. Oh, you. Blind pass. Deep dog lift. Declan Rice. 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Tietemu keep me controlling. Me pass over to Bukayo Saka the black man. Tietemu wearing number zero. Dwarting edge. Ben White. Dwarty boat Kai Havertz number zero. Again. 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Now Lewis Kelly. Lovely pass to Ricardo Calafiori. Me pass my man. Kai Havertz. 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Good save from Lewin Grady and Yuele Mele Argentina for Chelsea. Now another pass to Ben White. White again to Martin Odegaard. Odegaard to Dragati and Edge. Nano Konza. Now Skelly. Konza again. Be Arsenal. Now Ladita. Martin Odegaard. Odegaard tete mo get me wira chila rio tia. Tia wira chil, rio. Miro kit me mi upaz man yang tiye. Mie ti bot Lewis Kelly. Skelly pi Arsenal. Now Declan Rice. Chelsea tika suffering ka defending. Arsenal tika chero ki count attack. 1-2. Muchele. Tika kuwa rega kany. Hand to Odegaard tiu gamo. Mie ti bot Bukayo Saka. A lovely pass to Ben White. King ngolo mabe. 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And to peo chero no Ladita. Kai Avat ke kenyu. Kwanya giti ya nge Kenya Ladita Emiliano Martinez was so close. It was a lovely pass. Bukayo Saka uchiru. Ladita kiti ya chuj. Matai wache. Now chance for Yao Pedro. Giti ya luwe ngen kikonza. And Arsenal to everywhere. Giti ya luwe ngen video. His captain Martin Odegaard to Bukayo Saka. Saka pi Arsenal. Ngawa chu rock kit. 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Ngawa chu rocka. Ngawa chu rocka. At Chelsea, where one Ben was here, they are very confident. Morgan Rogers to Richie James. James and Yao Pedro. Pedro against Konza. Dwarting edge. Morgan Rogers again to Ladita. Richie James, captain for Chelsea. He took a walk to Mebola. Yao Pedro, take a complaint. Niki Maraki, Dwaraki, Nyaniki, Raringham. Lonzo, take a dawa. I pay Yiki Furikumi. Yo, Pedro, you know, you're a bit of a Brazil. Throw in P. Chelsea, Jorel Atto, Morgan Rogers. Ball position, Arsenal Tiwaki 70%. Now chance for Jolies to give something for Arsenal. Jolies team number Parachel. Ladita Pedro Neto Tikome. Now Havard to Chile. A very good defensive duty from Wesley Fofana. Corner kick by Arsenal. This is the Gunners. This is Muduru. They're showing their class. Jolies with a fantastic cross to the penalty box by Timo Delume. Havard Chile. A big mapewache. Good block about Fofana. Corner kick by Arsenal. Nekeratiu Karapa. We have won. Second Pierre Big Viaboro. In fact, they can't take Pierre Rio. Arsenal nil. Chelsea goal a chel. Modme Mati Kumi. Ya Gwenglis Enterprise. Here, Machak Moy Kiriko. Magniti Kuno. 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You know, Lea Giri Kuno. Lilian Gi. Hey, here, Mat Germany. I hope Betier Kumi. Many Elisa Gweng Enterprise. Corner kick Piazano. Now Ladita, Odiga to me a blind pass. Now chance for Timo Delume Chelsea to come with a counter-attack. Richie James Hill launching. Now Ladita, Yao Pedro. Pedro P. Chelsea. Tell we are Tian Line Vericom Ladita. Menu Calafiori. Yao Pedro launching Rotting Edge. Hato. Richie James launching Mabu. Now come Pedro Neto to you. Now no Neto Mabay Namapero. Pedro Neto. Tell we are Tian Line Rio. Neto. Line Vericom P. Chelsea. No Palma. Cole Palmer by Chelsea. Chile Mbappe. Hand to goalkeeper David Raya. Wajan an for the World Cup at Kwanya Gilogo, Spain. What is the problem? Chile Mbappe wache. Raya was so close. He's Wesley Fofana. P. Chelsea. Richie James. Romeo Lavia. Lavia to me at T-Bot Ladit called Palma. Palma master plan up at Chelsea. Me at T-Bot Romeo Lavia once again. Lavia to Nano Jorel. Ladita Wesley Fofana to controlling. Fofana. Now Morgan Rogers, the goal scorer, driving forward. Rogers launching Nano Ladit Pedro Neto. To Yabuba. Can I quit the interview? Narome Ket Pacheco. Neto. Nyoli Melobo Portugal. To controlling. Neto again. To Duarte Palma. Cole Palma in video. Petit Mudu Chelsea T-Box. Palma again. Now Ladita Ashimpong. 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Now Fofana, Wesley again. Richie James. Richie James, Chilu Bebe. Chilu goalkeeper, David Ryan in video.
2: Boy, some strike that, Reece James.
1: Now, down the other end. Jolies is on his bike
0: now,
1: here.
0: Arsenal and video, Jolies to box again. His Christos Jolies, Kai Havard, and now Hodegaard. Good defensive duty again. But now Chelsea have to come to do something here in defense. Arsenal and video, Romeo Lavia to Kwanyo. Big Chelsea. Me a T-Bot Ladit called Palma. Mwaiti you did in Liat Kate Kalara. Ha ha. Lenverio called Palma. Tia Temuket my controlling. Launching my band to Kakan Lenverio. Good defensive duty. And to. Aye, ya bedong arma po guru, by the way. Nothing like defending Kakenyo Dilukara. Karaki nyim Ladit Yao Pedro. Palma no planning my bay. But Declan Rice to Kapiano Piaseno. Tika Donny Box. Mwaiti you deal in Madiat. Declan Rice launching. No. Crystal's Jolies. Now Jolies third time. Okay, my controlling your power gel. Shempong Tikome. Jolies. Launching Piazza. No. Keriku. Tika Temu. We are a Chelario. Jolies do out to engage. Ricardo. Calafiori. Now Skelly. Lovely pass to Calafiori. And now another defensive duty. He got Timu Dilume Chelsea Football Club. Keeper Ladita David Raya. Tika Piero Kagamane. Deke Ate Piario. We are there. Timalia Timatek Mapedon Gute. Is it quite live? Manki Ababet Jugana Genegi Kilbuchin. Yuba Man Men Live Sports Commentary. Then video don't get down and when they can wear a me chantero. I only don't get my popo quarter to look on tomb. So can I decay you? The star Ario, a Dirk Boro, star Chel, star Ario, not Ash. We have Wook Ali Nirio Chato Waro. When I don't know style, Mokana Lacher no Conchana and Ucher, but inline video. Dio Combetti Combetti Combetti, D star. Rio, Adel Caboro, star, Chel, star, Rio, not Ash. It's a jackpot Sunday. Saka. P. Arsenal. Ben White. Mia Dylan Venue, Havard. He's Kai Havard, Petimu de Chelsea! Kakanki Moramore come timu de Chelsea. Hankai Havard giving that free run from defense by Chelsea. Arsenal 1-1. No doubt about that. He has been knocking at the door. And now the door is open for Arsenal. Good pass, good struggle from Kai Havard, scoring against his old team. And the VAR will have a look. No offside, Kakanyan video. Giving Havard that free roll. Uchelu from a distance. And Okana, Kana Kakanyan video. So sweet, so smooth for Arsenal. And very rough for Chelsea. Just feel that goal.
2: Keeper's nemesis, that sort of situation. But this time, after 25 minutes, Arsenal are deservedly right back in it.
1: Kai Havertz scored in the Community Shield. He scored against Coventry in the last home game here. He has beaten Emi Martinez to make it Arsenal 1, Chelsea 1 today. And that now means that
0: Menu Gin Matiti Meki Bame Emirates Stadium, Arsenal Golachel, Chelsea Golachel. The goal was scored by Kai Havertz and Morgan Rogers in this beautiful game, beautiful day. Now Arsenal after control. Nani Declan Rice. Tika Temu Kitme Wire. 1-2. Nanya Tika Kanye Mo e box Kanye midfield. Kwanya Kwanya get the online video. Chance for Chelsea. Romeo Lavia. Lavia P Chelsea. Palma. Lavia. Fofana. Wesley Fofana P Chelsea. Duarte Ngech. Richie James. Palma. Call Palma Duarte Ngech. Now Maxence Lacroix. Emmanuel Melobo. France. Blind pass in video. Again, but good recovery from Wesley Fofana. Morgan Rogers. Duarte Ngech. Nano Ladita Ato. Now Morgan Rogers and video 2 Don UK box and good defensive duty from Konza. But again, Fofana. P Chelsea. Fofana to Duarte Ngech to Richie James. James then Nano Kitme go a plan. Launching Mapo. Now call Palma. Palma P Chelsea. Fofana. Fofana to Pedro, cleared away by Ladita, Gabriel Magalhães. Magalhães said that we jal jal in Frenian. Kati wajiki money team kumenu team wati waji arari kany. Kwa wajiki konsa. Danny Welbeck Makenge team mere bao mot tengi ukita Pedro tiga tu kwele. Pingo po chwa la wera kill Dano. Kill Dano. He's Fofana to Richie James. James said, we're not taking age board Ladita. Maxence Lacroix. Cole Palma. Lovely turn from him. Tika Carro. Keyboard Ladita Jolies. Tina Mabero. Cole Palma. And Cannon in video. Tika driving. One man army like Cars Pro. Kakain. Ladita Pedro Neto. Neto to Dwaka Teng age to Palma. Tika Wire. 1-2. Pitimu to the Chelsea. Here comes a Sempong. Palma, line video, to me a pass, but stop up for Arsenal. The general, he defends. Ladit Gabriel Magalhães. Kwanya kwanya ni kwiti ya mabole pa timu dilume Arsenal. Tika da da, mo mape wache. You know, why don't you kwanya kubi? Why don't you like, why are you to me miu miu, California? What is the perro? Ngeni Turu, he can Manchester United, he can team Everton, no 2-2 draw. Late goal from former Arsenal player, Ladita Midland-Niles. Hey, okay, look, Perro Madrid get Manchester United. Bukayo Saka in very UTA, Karakara Kakan King Wage. When you're looking for Mega Kenyo, referee tell me a free kick, but team Dilma Arsenal. Hit Chris Kavanagh. Free kick both team for Arsenal. Declan Rice with the free kick. Charma Bear, no Lewis Kelly. Skelly Arsenal to Declan Rice again. Now Martin Odegaard to Kelo, headed away by Shempong. Now chance for Timothy Lomé Arsenal. He's Ben White. Duakatenge, but blind pass. Morgan Rogers to Gamo. Launching Mabe. Free kick for Timothy Lomé Arsenal. Not a good challenge from Ricardo Calafiori. To Maraki Kenyu from Richie James. Free kick for Timothy Lomé Chelsea. The Keratier Pierre Rio. We are born second. Pierre Big Pierre Rio. Lenveri ou metiki donyo I odlonyo pas pik di yoro yoro yoro yoro yoro yoro yot. 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Chelsea Football Club, Morgan Rogers. Lenveri ou lovely turn from Yao Pedro to donyo kai box. Yao Pedro still pick Chelsea. Dana Rio ti kome. Now Morgan Rogers once again. 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

0: pen wide be Arsenal. Free kick but team Arsenal. Odegaard, team again yako kera ringo amlan video Martin Odegaard. Heli melebo no way. Len video meteki diu star Ario Adekaboro star Achel star Ario not Ash. 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Speak FM Voices Unlimited Lewis Carey with the free kick Piaseno Uchakati bot la dita General Declan Rice Now no la dita Bukayo Saka The young guy Lewis Carey Nana tila dita Ricardo Calafiori Jolis 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Chilu Mbappe, enter complaint here. New Mirror Bait corner kick. Lewis Carey, no lock Mbappe, Kitiana Lacham. Mikel Ateratiga complaining. New Mirror Bait corner kick. Let's have a look. Bé, o chualo malo pierre cane con la inferior.
1: Came off Maxence Lacroix. Should have been a corner.
2: On Reece James now. Skipper and stand in the middle of the park. You're saying to Neto and Morgan Rogers, you cannot let anybody run and go and let them go and try and cheat on them a little bit so as you can exploit the space that they leave. You've got to just stay with your men and defend it.
0: Chelsea Football Club against Tim Dillon Arsenal Football Club. Now, Lenvenio Pedro Neto. T number Powers, number Biro, take a down your box and video. And Pedro Neto to Kelo, your Pedro and to. Wow, guarantee Waro. Goal kick the Arsenal.

Declarative Pierre Duck, we are when. Can Arsenal do something? Can Chelsea do something before half time? Then Gagani on my team, chance to appear Gagani Petim de Lome Chelsea. He's called Palmer, Ted on your box, elected by Lewis Kelly. Called Palmer to my right, Kenyo. He comes to Lewis Kelly, and free kick Petim de Lome Arsenal.

De Kera Pierre Dirk Weir Beach. He first half. Bayot Arsenal Football Club trying to cook something here. David Raya in Huelimelo for Spain. Till launching Mabe. No, Gabriel Magalhães. Shifting Mabe. Ricardo Calafiori. Here's Skelly. Driving forward. Skelly till launching. Lewis Kelly, Tianano, Ladita, Konza. Konza take a driving forward. Konza to Duarateng Edge. Rice. Blind pass from Declan Rice and video. And yo, Pedro! Chi look a kind of young with David Raya. Yeah. Big mistake from Declan Rice in midfield. And yo, Pedro, no more Raya, footy way, Tim. I can't chill, my bad. No, Jammy, better right, mad about Tim Parsono. Now David Raya Piasano in good post. Tianano kept me going plan. Me at the bottom of Declan Rice. Rice driving forward. Core Nuang, dig it. Wait till Pino. Now Ben White. Do at the bottom of the general. Declan Rice. Now Lewis Kelly, the young guy. Skelly Piasano. Chelsea are back to defense. Jolis. Where Chalatika can walk or every time watching could be. Goal kick between the Chelsea. Lenverio, Donny, or Donny Pass Peak. Right now, right here. Donny Rokumbedi, Kumbedi, Kumbedi, a donkey, Dana Madnock, Dana Manyan, Dickly. And I get a loo, why you care about a very car, maybe you chant or do. Upon come in Lenverio, Menu get my take, get my pair tech, and no. The star, Rio, a duck, a boro star, Chelsea star, Rio, not Ash. Okay?

0: The only ones they failed to win when Bournemouth won here in April in the league, and Arsenal drew at Sporting in the Champions League quarter-final, the home leg of that tie. Those have been the extremely high standards from last season's champions on their own pitch. It was Skelly. Declan Rice to Kai Havertz. Ken Fiore. Popped up by Rabiot. Chance to throw. Again, spots that passes on to Jalice. Gabriel. Now Odegaard.
1: Get my two on a chero, chitum, gadelan video, Ladita, Bukayo, Saka, Pitim de la Asno, Notiganano, get my controlling Piladita, Nena Miguel Ateta, I know, and do I take it about the captain Martin Odegaard, Odegaard, Nano, get my lane pass, do I take on the lead Lewis Kelly, enter, Janatitian, Ladit, Gabriel Magalis, Nan Pitim de la Asno, now the general, Declan Rice, launching it long, Pinatiganano, Kamaladita, Menu Avatia. And Kaya Vatio me a blind pass, Kichordano, and Obeno Chor, and Nicome, River Tavachi Balma, can petty, Medicitu, Porpor, Memu Miu, now chance for Chelsea, Morgan Rogers, Tigaloca Chelario, laying both Yao Pedro, and Pedro Petim de Chelsea, 1-2, available for Brazil, launching Rotting Edge, Mieti Botladi, Joel Atto, now Romeo Lavia, from Southampton to Chelsea, Jesse Lambert Pierre Wenbia 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Lamot Jo Matika Ugore Mod. Telling any better come on, go around Mod Charlie, a joint quarter gay opposite Gang Pamuse menu. Zerred, many times we have did Kuno. I'm getting out of my bed, Many John Quarter, Menu Gang Pam Zerred. He tell me, yeah, me can you down a carro, lick a wig, my tap, my pay watcher, and very to fall. Mod boat, who know who do you, Motiga, Yan, you met a malo, so come, Menu keyboard mega chair, can you? Ha ha. And young Molo going down, I mean, a young Malo's don you, Mada, Malo's money, where a long lemon, like you, young. He gone quarter kuya opposite gang baba mzee red kacha itemo yeme agiro tima ba anyway for the real cat nice speak of them you tiano many era matin and mega chair ngenti ka serving uno ko level mana mal mada ki malos ma ba mori kombu mot ma dit ikombu men very near cats pro you man the live sports commentary you man man ability botin kun ababet uganda yiki kera tibori you tiano many era matini. Now Chelsea Football Club, Ladita, Cole Palmer. Palmer, Petim de la Chelsea, launching Nano Pedro Neto. 4 minutes to play. Pedro Neto to launching cross. Anto Charatiwe, Chingle keeper Davi Raya. Raya, Utwe Wio, Ting Ting, Ugamani, quit the boy yellow. And Nano, Mega Chiro, Tiga Vunya, Vunya, Kiteng, Kakatako, Malos, very 12, but customer. customer, go be the car, me be around. Kunogiti kwa nyu piar bore, mungu antana bija speak FM mandwan mapigiuk. Iko malamele vu Uganda. He's Romeo Lavia, P. Chelsea. Now in video, Lavia, kira rogo rivri tami free kick. Lewis Kelly, yotu kumarake Kenyo. And Ladita, La Crocs.
2: Caught in possession, and you're the at the base of that midfield.
1: Palma to Ladid Maxens Lacroix. Mima Bale and video. Yao Pedro, another free kick, but Timodilo Man Chelsea. Not a good challenge from Ladita Declan Rice. Gidea to Rudirodorum movie. Where Ladita can get my lit. Lovely pass from Ladita Maxens Lacroix. Declan Rice. Where an baby karata. An peramo katata kumenu. I can't do don't are you can make a faza for your kicking it. Ladid Richard James, captain for Chelsea, ten and okay me up free kick for Chelsea. Here's Richard James launching Duarte and Edge Babu. Now Yenu Kama Pedro Neto to Yell and video. Headed away and goal kick Petimudilo. My Arsenal. Mikel Arteta Tewa any boys. Bed down, bed calm, bed calm. Alonso Teuro Chawa Makagi Minila and video Chawa ne well let that map in Omar let you in Waka boom and can do you. No good. When the Chawa Maka in Ru on the pop, Kay Willow, Chawa Paladin Alonso, and he got me, Kay Marla Chui. He take Genegacha, Gene, he go and quarter Kuja and tell me Yemi bought me a red Kuja. When you bought me a chair of Kuja, Kay Marla Chui can give me, and only can Chawa, and only can. I met Jimmy Malachoy, Maro Mara Bungan Ginuju. No sorry for two. Any chawa, my dear, my Pawache, Merola did have the Alonso, you know. Captain Patimu de Chelsea, did Richard James, standing and can make a plan. And the character do a chill, can free kick Patimu de Chelsea. Richard James, still going to be in a tea box, Patimu de Arsenal. But this time round, Ladita David Raya, two gum, why Anben, we are launching. Chao launching, we are Anben and launching. And Kakan in video, this could be yellow card, P. Chelsea, Ladit Chris Kavanagh, Waike Tourmaraj, Ikom Kai Avat, Ladit called Palma, Tino yellow card. 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Idea lock in Gikol Palma. 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Welcome and children, better round. Idio star, Ario, Adelka, Boro, star, Chel star, Ario, not Ash. Okay? Mukai Saka Piaseno. Tete Mukimedo in box and video. Want to take the football. It's now Saka with a cross. And to Paulare. Duga Titi and Adid Lewis Kelly. Launching it long. Is Saka. Kimede Keta Angwen. Angwen any TP down away England video. Now chance for Arsenal. Good ball, good defensive duty from Ladita. Romeo Lavia Ben White Wajal. You yoga, yoga and la chola worry. Hang on, Anna Ben Matao Lujal. Wajal, I'm going to check my no, you're a mama of Romeo Lavia, Ben Wajal. You didn't have a car and I'm car until come pure black. Johnny we ballo. White Vete Wajal, Anna don't skill. You'd be able to take come in, make a bee and jolco. Boys, that look, you can get into the car, make a mate, take a chair of a tomb. No, I don't care, deck, you can make a way, a geeky. Boys, why you let more of my F. Kunuma do a ta? I love you. I'm a hamper, Marlo, a tree, I'm a UA. The Karatik and Wage, Lenvedio, Ladita, Emiliano, Martinez, annual member of Argentina, World Cup winner 2022, Pichelzi, Chetamu kept me controlling. Now chance for Havard again. Domiati Boladita, Martin Odegaard. Odigado Mia Tibot Avard once again. Now Ricardo Calafiori to Lewis Curry. And to Peulare. Now chance for Chelsea. Learn video Pedro Neto te telling wedge. Ichawani 3-on-3. Mwete Abino. Pedro Neto te box. And Pedro Neto te udonyo kwae box. Matimu to the Arsenal. Pedro Neto! Chelo crossbar! And now the data. Richie James to Kelo. Ukara te wawo pe timu to the Chelsea. Not a good challenge. And Pedro Neto. Denied by the goalpost. Not even the goalkeeper. A lovely run, and it was a lovely pass from Yao Pedro and Kakana in video. Ladita, Pedro Neto, very unfortunate. Goal at Chile Comachel. Just 1 minute to play in half time. Referee Tigangi Unguchawa, Megal in video, Ladita, Chris Kavanagh, and chance for Chelsea once again. Konza. Can I have a free kick for Timothy Lemay Arsenal? Yo, Pedro, have to be very careful. Piantiki yellow card.

I said, no, Tigan Chapko, this could be the last chance, you know, in first half. Petit Mudilome, Arsenal, just 3 seconds to play. David Raya is the man in charge. Raya, Ayatika Kelune, Petit Mudilome, Arsenal. Raya, Atiugweo. Chris Kavanagh, Waiwa Kami, Deki Ramanok, Lewin Video. Cleared away by Ladita, Maxence Lacroix. Now, Gabriel, the general, Pete Arsenal. Now, senior, Rice. Miati bought Ben White. White to do out engage. Petit Mudilome, Arsenal. Now Declan Rice to Konsa. And Konsa to defense. Gabriel Magalhães. Want to take the football. Piazza no can launching Mabu. Binuka Yenu Kamakai. Ava to ye. And to know senior pa seniors. Wesley Fofana. Gama Gama ni Kwich. Why Balma can petie. Take care of Makimedo. Utu Mola in video. Wanan Kari Free. Koro Kakan. And Chris Kavanagh in video. Get away ya Giki. He have time. Iniano Martini with a very good goal. Menu from Ladita. Menu Morgan Rogers. And that opportunity man of being about Ricardo Calafiori. And it was checked by Vieja. And Ladita, Menu, Makiluatini, Konza, Unote offside. And a very big miss. And not a good challenge. Mau Karatila in video. Menu key goal post. Mau Gayo, goal to Ladita. Menu, Makipumu. Davi Barbara ni Ladita, Pedro Neto. And for that case, half time at Emirates Stadium, Arsenal 1, Chelsea 1.

0: Kwela medong better law, in line met shim a medong better law in Uganda. MTN. 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
5: 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I MTN D Star Achela Bora Beach Star Angwen Star A Beach Star Angwen Ash. Onyo limo I www.kbet.ug. 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
3: Pedro Neto looks confident in that role for Chelsea as well. What

Now interpreting and Kamala Dita, Jolie Stier, no Havat. And you remember it, you can you can you? Peulare. Now Pedro Neto, then very dear telling when you box. Pedro Neto, Rare Corri Vrita, Wachi, and for Maki Porma Peggy Chamu, Paye, Balpe Medikitu. And video Arsenal Football Club. Martin already got captain. Miatika Gan Bukayo Saka. Blind pass collected by Wesley Fofana. Now Mario Gusto to launching Dwaka Tengage. Emiliano Martinez. Martinez tell away. Come down. Come down. What is the peril? Ladit called Palma. Petim de Lume Chelsea. Tenano kept me driving forward. Launching it long. Penalty Tenadita. Menu Pep Safaria. Safari up in Chelsea, me at young age, but called Palma one more time. Palma Tenian Nolodita, Wesley Fofana, Mario Gusto to Maxence Lacroix, Petim de Lume Chelsea, now Pedro Neto, Inababero, Tigatemo Locca Chelario, Neto to Mario Gusto, Nerongolo Cross Kakan, good defensive duty. And this could be corner kick from Nolodita, Menu Konza Eno. And first corner for Chelsea, Victor Gyokeres, Tiga. No group better than a Tidiba and Hebreche Eze Tika Nana Nana in video. Estival William Ladita Menu Maki Pomani Alonso Tika Mionich, we hope the car be better than a Tidiba. I think Morgan Rogers or Pedro Neto Canarioni might be out. Pedro Neto with the corner, first corner, Pichelsea in video. And Pedro Neto to launching a bear. Entering Arme can bet you, but still Richie James, Bill Chilipom. Richie James, a kind of video. Good defensive duty from Gabriel once again. Malu Gusto, lovely turn from him. Enter collected by Martin Odegaard. Defending Mbappe. And Ladita Gabriel, yeah. And look at Chilipom, you know, Liat Mbappe, watch it in video. Keep on Richie James. No chance for Arsenal. At least to rest. Fofana. Wesley Fofana and video. Launching in the midfield. No Richard James. James and video tell them to keep me going plan. Do I think it? It's James again. Now Palma. Christian. Actually, that did Crystal's Jolies. Kapegi Mama, Rukaru, Warop and Avant. Now, let it Josh Ashampong. Petim de Lume Chelsea. Tewi Box. Udwaka Tengage. Malo Gusto. Anyo Gusto Malo. Te in control. Pedro Neto Miro launching. 1-2. Tika Karuki Boat. Let it in copy. Launching my bear. Andro Chara Tiwe Ching. 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Modbe Mati Kumi. 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

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Meobot Jolis. Number power with Chell. Jolis and video tetemo doni box. 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

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And Palma me yotiti like video. Yo, Pedro TV box. It's your Pedro Pitimudir by Chelsea. Corner kick by Chelsea. Delaying and good defensive duty from Gabriel. Ha ha. Ay, ay, ay, ay, Chawani, don't mean Guanoton, Pebolo, De Kerapa, VHL. Can Arsenal survive? Hey, kaiwa emen gbano tompe bolo. 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And David Raya was so close. Maika men gbano tompe bolo bot Chelsea. 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Only more my chaka chaka lang video. Timo de Lovea Chelsea Football Club. And the kit me launching. Yo, Pedro. Can I recall River tell me free kick but Timo de Lovea Chelsea Football Club. Take care at your door pa. We have an kit me kill no ya gikina. Kau tum ni tap. Wuhu limbo really mirio. The star. A Rio. A Dirk. A Boro. Star. A Chel. Star. A Rio. Not Ash. Chance for Chelsea. Morgan Rogers and video tell them box. Rogers still kelo. All Barry, Kakan Kama Joshua Champong to you. And I did my mega two car to our team, Apola. Pierre Cannon and Jerry. Lara Lara to Pierre Pichelzi. Nadita Estevao William. Tequanio Pedro Neto. I told you before. When you Pedro Neto were all in Jerry. Estevao William Pitimudillo. Man me Chelsea, and you're the Brazil. Ten minutes to play. Chelsea in control. Morgan Rogers. Fofana. Maxence Lacroix. Take a time, Chelario. Lacroix still launching. Gakanye, you come, Estevao William Tye. A petty gala, Ireland video. David Raya, two gamma pitch, Arsenal. Raya,

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Len video. 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Miarami Chanel Chet bought in Chimamigi. And your Telecho HLD star Ario Adekaboro star. HL star Ario Not Ash. Diru joka tum no pon ko mikelim jake ratu do boro wanen kit matum ko rega gan Chelsea Football Club. Morgan Rogers, dangerous guy pe timu dilo me Chelsea. Now call Palma 3-on-3 and Palma len video. Palma chelo chwalo man wa ko pere kenan len video. Morgan Rogers tika da moy kom rice te wajal one way on tieno England wa to ka chel. What is the f of your f? Rogers gay morning video. Boys to go gajel again to go. Boys to go gajel level England. Rogers say wajal pay tema loka ingaru giki England kuno. This is Arsenal and Chelsea and we have no relationship now. And Morgan Rogers, and no, let it rise to your own. I did tell you, can you, mama, pay watch it. £1 million, me, HL, Kappa, we are Biro. Take a teach, but Timper Chelsea, and no. Rice tell Ajal, you need £1 million, me a jail apart, bear, and then we will have £1 million, me a jail get beat, so we are all £1 million. Don't talk okay. It's Bukai Saka Piazano, me a blind pass. Now, Malio Gusto Pichelsea, Tio Gamo, the character down bear where Asno Gulog, Ulo, too many are Martin, Estevao William, then video, Ticatello Wedge, Pitimu de Lumet Chelsea, Estevao William, lovely pass to Morgan Rogers. Now, yo, Pedro. 6 minutes to play. Here, Pedro in video to do a change edge. Mia Tibot Ladita. Wesley Fofana. Mia Tibot Maxions Lacroix. Tasseno. Dan Wing Tiang Edge. His Estevao William. Estevao William to Morgan Rogers. Rogers to Miokagan blind pass. Tasseno in video. With Victor Yocres. Driving forward. Yocres will get an enemy. Okay, and give you love. What good defensive duty ke Kenya and team ya bola pa timu dilo me Arsenal Football Club kama Maxence Lacroix. Jolis Gabriel Magles Ben White. White you launching now kama Victor Yocres to ye. One on one, Genki Maxion Lacroix. Yocres and video. When you did look at Tiana Moleme. Now chance for Chelsea. Need to reach James. Now James Tenenno. Maxion Lacroix. Pitch Chelsea. Malo Gusto. Estevao. William. Just number 41. Pitch Chelsea, you know. Launching Dwaka Tengage. Mieti bought Maxion Lacroix. Now Richard James. Captain for Chelsea. Tika go a plan. Arsenal and Man City. Gwa in again a bit top kuno. Jamu kind of foot draw. Jamu kind of foot ki go again pao gipe. But let's wait and see. Still 5 minutes to play. Gabriel Konsa rather to kwanya petimu dilume Arsenal. Mia Tibot Bukayo Saka. And Saka to me a blind pass. Collected by Richard James. Chelsea to a ticket of football. Ichawa ni kum team pa Arsenal. Ladita Wesley Fofana. 5 minutes to play. Fofana to me at T-Bot Ladita, Maxence Lacroix. Lacroix and Elocute me controlling. Malo Gusto to Estevao to Ladita, Yao Pedro. Pedro driving forward again as Ladita, Martin Jibamendi. Free kick by Timu Dilume Chelsea. Not a good challenge from Martin Jibamendi. 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And free kick by Timu Dilume Chelsea.
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Collected by Pep Savaria. 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Now Richie James, Petimu Dilo Machels, the Chalo captain. Tiga Lore, Emblem Invenio. 2 minutes to play for Arsenal to win. 2 minutes and only I don't care about mini chanter. Estevao William, two down your box and video. It's Estevao William, chill goalkeeper David Raya again denying that it Estevao William. Uchilu Kiru Aliba Chel Kipiana Declan video. Look at this serve. This could be among the biggest serve of the season. David Raya, and that is why. He is in Arsenal, and he is number one in terms of serving. What a serve. Corner kick by Chelsea. He launching my bear. Tiga Bini box this time round again. David Raya, the punch him to the wall in video. And Tiga Khan, team to the Chelsea. Team of Bolone. Min Gwero Tompe Bolo, mother of the chicken. Jots and doesn't throw. Any lemon, man. Let me know about the match tonight, baby. Let me know about the phone you can Ladit Bukai Sakati Karti wa all in video. Ida kira Achel kikian wadong kiri kelo noni madweke. Ako bino dweking team pa Chelsea. Estevao William very unlucky. Look at this strike from this main man. Ajajajaja. David Raya. That is why he is. The best in Arsenal in Premier League. Where Alonso Nyoping throw in to Chelsea. Josh Ashampong. Another throw in. Dekera to tomorrow in video. Referee Kitiga Metu Dekera Angwen. 4 additional minutes for Chelsea for Arsenal. Len video Danny Welbeck to box. Malu Gusto. Pit Chelsea, cleared away by Ladita. Jolly still being up a team with Arsenal. And now chance for Arsenal again. And to Maxence Lacroix was so close. Now Ladita, Mikel Merino. World Cup winner, Pit Lobo Spain. Rua Teng Edge. Konza, Pit Arsenal, Declan Rice. To Madueke. Madueke take our digging about Pep Savaria. Noni Madueke to launching. Mikel Merino. Now Ben White. Madueke once again. Now Rice. 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To Gabriel. 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Umi Mabe. And now Estevao William defending Mabe. Kenya P. Chelsea. 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
Okay, kwa nyo dire mwami yon resti fa, kwa nyo chwa liku ya jardin yon da. 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And chance for Danny Welbeck Makenga. Launching a kind in video. 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Chelsea Football Club. 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He's Mikel Merino. Pi Arsenal. Now Gabriel Magalhães. 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Center.

0: timeline video. Chance for Chelsea. Throwing a can for Chelsea. What donkey seconds, Pierre Rio. Can Arsenal win this? Ateta peramo beru ping. Come wing yil. Come wing yil line video. Mikel Ateta. And this is Premier League. Chance for referee Chris Kavanagh to do something here so that Arsenal can survive. And here look at the Abiyanu Kakany. Martin Tchoubamendi. Tino yellow card Petimudilo. May Arsenal Football Club. Mikel Merino rather. Mikel Merino. Tino yellow card. Petimudilo. May Arsenal. Last chance. Last ball on here for Chelsea. Guchaga chaga kanya video. Now Ladita. Menu. Richie James still launching. Can it be 2-2? Malu goes to Tiwi box. Then video that did Richie James again. Wall across. And okay, block here, block here. And Hasano win big 3 points for Mikel Arteta in this London derby. And now Arteta is smiling. And Tiga Moro referee, I took my bag, Big game. Big goals for Martin Odegaard. Big goal for Mikel Arteta. And another chance for Kai Havertz video. Mauke Rogolo Petimudilo, me Arsenal. And for that case, they came from behind to beat Chelsea at Emirates Stadium by 2-1.
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0: And end up in England video, fig famille, y'a Jaka Gonzari, Timeless Lounge, a pire tech, total botin de Kiranati, pire tech, y'a pidu carricum, chawario, meo tiano, and a watching here for the Dickie Chenke live sports commentary menu, carati botin, yate, cards, pro the sportman, one man, hami, okay? A mere bit me, bot in chente, to my bay, Arsenal, which are good, yeah, team, little Mitchell, the goals, a rio, ecom, a gel. 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Kenny Aramatini, Mechero ka saving goals. 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And it's a good test about Javier Alonso. Many anoni jamelo chero bino bay Arsenal. Made America 3 points mamegi. And they're now 9 points clear. And gen ke timu di lupa Man City gen ke 3 points. Abungwen abungwen ki goal difference a bigger beach. So boys tia telema pelare. We anu chimo ki botin ka mi chande kidano. Hello? Yes. 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
2: 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I watch it, take it like a trial. Kid Matar Tamit, you could have a child kid. One day, you know, they make it on a watch. I'll be like a lad, you know. I need down there on a pole, I'm all right. I'm a fire to try. Kid Mawuru, you could have a yuku, where I'm probably too great, you know.
0: For the trial, matter, for the trial, make it. Okay. And don't you move can make it bought in? Hello?
3: Hello?
0: Yes.
3: Castro.
0: I'm for a tiny, better matter.
3: I'm just testing on Maguire full.
0: Jack Chelsea Maguire full. Pair up Alonso, but
3: I'm waiting. I'm repairing battery.
0: For the trial. Chelsea go beri ki passes mi a dek Pierre Beer we abu wan land video aso beri ki mi a wan ki we and you know again more beri card but me kona ki go beri beach come and wan menu pa Arsenal beri beach kadong pa timu de Chelsea beri ki Kenya now or win lucky but Konza Genki Martin Odegaard captain pa Arsenal chalo man of the match wanen ka kan ki tika mi one but nga
4: even starting to add layers on what you did in the last campaign.
5: Yeah, I mean, that's our mentality, you know. We always want to just keep fighting. We've shown that many times, you know. Conceding early is never ideal, but I think the reaction was top, as you say. And I thought we played really well in the first half. Could have scored some more goals. And then, yeah, we kept on playing in the second half and we got our reward, you know, in the end. So, yeah, I think it was a brilliant performance.
4: And so much talk going into... I don't know if you hear this, actually, but so much talk about their attack. And I sort of thought going into it, you know, if I'm... Odegaard or Saka or Havertz or whatever, that annoys me a little bit. Did you feel like almost a point to prove?
5: No, not really. I didn't see that talk before the game, to be honest. But I think we showed them today our quality with the ball, without the ball, and I think the result reflects that.
4: Yeah, three for the season already for you. How much do you enjoy that one? And that understanding you have with Kai, worked on, and you're great mates off the pitch. Is it just the you know, almost a telepathic thing?
5: Yeah, no, he's a really smart player. He moves so well, you know, and he takes a lot of attention, you know, from the defenders. And when he makes the run there and I come from behind, you know, I'm always free. So, yeah, it was a brilliant goal.
4: Why are you smiling away?
6: I'm always smiling. I'm just a happy fella. Literally.
4: To be fair, I mean, Martin got the winner, but I don't think that was the biggest roar of the day. What about that tackle on your old Villa teammate? That, and when you're starting at a new club, you want a moment like that, don't you?
6: Yeah, of course. Got the crowd going. Look, it's one of those ones. If I get it wrong, it's bad, but if you get it right, it's always a good feeling. And, yeah, look, I thought second half we could control the game a bit more, kept the ball for a bit longer.
0: Man, all in very cons again, Martin Odegaard, teacher, man of the match. Martin Odegaard, Piasano, hello? Yes.
7: I'm going to go to the house.
0: Hello.
8: Hello.
0: And I did a tear winny ba?
8: A foil winny.
0: A foil?
8: Capro.
0: I tell winny la did, I didn't know that winny.
8: But not a Samuel Kipalar.
0: Yes, Samuel.
8: Foil kip.
0: I did Samuel a tea winny. Samuel bit him a kid and that one don't pay to look at your winye. In the way, good evening. This is Kalango, a man from a witch. Thanks for the show. Thanks for live commentary. A yellow make and petty yellow in radio. A long chimari, you can check Kelly, a kicker, a mini chanter. Hello?
9: Astro.
0: A tedo man, any evening.
9: Altoro. Altoro, gay,
0: Walbon. Hey, Walbon, what you go?
9: I
0: want to go to the house.
9: I want to go to the house.
0: Wow, sorry. Wacheru dojo. Star. Ario. a deck, a boro, star, a gel, star, a rio, not ash. We are not only pedari korange ni pa waju gine mabe, dagaruya ruya, a waj da kile mono. You just dial star 238 star 1 star 20 ash. Star, a rio, a deck, a boro, star, a chill, star, a rio, not ash. We are going to do a pong comic limb. Kado e donyo.

0: Pera, Michakuba, Limu, Duki, Ot, Lonyo, Paspeak, Dano, Do, Jago, No, Gentu, Waho, Yumi, Ot, Lonyo, Paspeak, Mabiru, Botin, Nino, Duju, Jawaki, Jawa, No, Dano, Tika, Loy, Chilling, O, Duk, Jo, Waki, Mun, Dujo, Do, Yabuba, Limu, Duki, Speak, Fama.
1: 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Hello, Speak, FM. And then video ping off a donyo competi ke radio pa we are devil don't metal what you come chawa dep motiano amirni chawa and mano football tum anapong kome rokilim kai pegi so we are jomatiki so we 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machalo speak FM wa no ali mia chela chela do do go tirio now. 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

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We pay work in job at the chanda get a mon. You may be can down and away around. 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You need wooly piano. Got penny piano. You need me piano when he doubling on my double penny work. 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Let video this star a rio a deck a boro star a chill. Star Ario, not Ash. We are very keen to come to Manatika Miochanda or Kyutiano any board game in video. 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

0: 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de Kind Loan Radio Gente de Kind Loan Radio Gente de Porro in number And gente tiu poro in number pa nga kakanya nen kakanya kitme nen no gente duk tiu poro in number mo giki 077 077 yaka dokti 077 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
0: 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We're not showing you a bag on La Degue, Susan.
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0: 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Nyoni weekly news one up. 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
2: Iberka Winyo, the weekly news roundup. 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